0: Poznan, and Bournemouth was successful in their debut in the Europa League, winning 2-1 at Real Sociedad. And holders Manchester City strolled into the last 16 of the League Cup by thrashing Norwich City 5-0. City will host Brighton in the fourth round next month. That's the latest. I'm Stevie Shillinglaw.
1: Ladies and gentlemen, Q! 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Q Radio North Coast, through the night.

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9: From the Sky News Centre at 4, Earl Spencer's written that his sister, Princess Diana, had sometimes contemplated ending it all, but her love for her son stopped her. More claims from his memoir have been released in the Daily Mail. Our royal correspondent, Laura Bundock, says the book also makes claims over the then Prince Charles's reaction following Diana's death.
10: Describing the phone call from Prince Charles after she died, he writes, "Unlike my other callers who were stunned, barely able to articulate their condolences and offers of help, he sounded giddily elated, like a lottery winner."
9: Buckingham Palace hasn't responded to the latest claims, but on Wednesday said that grief can cloud reason. Despite holding interest rates at 3.75% yesterday, the Bank of England's laid the groundwork for them going up in the future. Wednesday's jump in inflation and warnings about high energy bills to come mean borrowing costs could soon increase. The father of a boy who was found dead in a pond after going missing in Suffolk says his son was the sweetest child. 3-year-old Noah Woods became separated from a relative while visiting a playground in Brantham on Tuesday. Voting in Russia's parliamentary elections is underway for the first time since the war in Ukraine started. The ruling United Russia party is expected to win. Teenager Floyd Samba stole the show with 2 debut goals as Manchester City eased into the EFL fourth round with a 5-0 victory over Norwich. Winger Allen marked his first appearance by getting on the score sheet, and City boss Enzo Maresca says he has attacking options.
11: Different competition, we have many games for sure during the season. The ones that they play tonight, for sure during the season, they are going to play Premier League game or Champions League game. Jeremy Doku is close to be back. Antoine, Ryan Makedo. We have different kind of wingers. Hopefully we can use all of them.
9: Now to the Europa League, where Celtic lost 3-1 at home to Ferencváros of Hungary. Bournemouth, meanwhile, were successful on their debut in Europe, winning 2-1 at Real Sociedad. That's the latest. I'm Stevie Schillinger.
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3: Good morning and happy Friday.
2: Happy Friday. All's quiet yesterday, no crack, anything
3: no,
2: strange or startling.
3: Nothing different at all.
2: Wow, what a day. And do you know what was hilarious? I nipped into Hollywood after the show yesterday to get my hair cut, and I was sitting in my car after, and I was just looking at my phone, and heard a beep beep, and I looked up, and there he was.
3: There he was. I'm surprised you didn't see me. I was in Hollywood too.
2: Were you?
3: Yes.
2: Wow, check us out. We're very north zone, aren't
3: we? I was incognito mode. I was going to get a spray tan for the Live and Unfiltered show tomorrow, and I was wearing, you know, like clothes you'd wear to paint a house.
2: Oh yeah, okay.
3: It wasn't good.
2: And you're still wearing them this morning?
3: I basically still am. They're slightly better, thank goodness. But yeah, it wasn't good, so I was running in and out of the place.
2: Andrew Ryan pulls up, he's got Julie beside him, and he went, "Hey boy, come on a joxer."
3: Oh!
2: So
3: you've had a secret little joxer without
2: pull
3: me?
2: Pull out a joxer, yeah. Me, Andrew and Julie, it was very sweet.
3: Oh, okay.
2: Yeah.
3: Okay.
2: He bought my lunch.
3: Wow.
2: I do have to buy Nando's tomorrow,
3: is
2: though,
3: that
2: between
3: the
2: Limelight shows. That was the deal.
3: I didn't think he would buy something with nothing in return.
2: No. Right, let's get into Friday morning. We'll start with Little Mix. 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
1: 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The Rant Line.
0: Almost time to hear the very final Rant Line of the week. If you would like to get involved with the show, if you're in the 6am club, if things have been bothering you, if there are things that you would like to get off your chest, purge yourself. The Rant Line is open for next week.
2: We have had varied ones over the past couple of weeks. We've had ones about driving, people annoying them already on the way into work, things about vapes, things about just random people annoying you in the street.
0: This morning, it's all about the airports.
3: When you're at the airport waiting for your bags to come around the conveyor and a family is just stood all with their knees against the conveyor and you can't see the bags coming, and then when you spot yours, you have to kind of try and wiggle your way through them. And I'm not, I say I'm ashamed to admit, I'm not really ashamed to admit, that I'll just take my bag off, and if I hit you on the way past because you're in the way, I'm not apologising.
0: And you shouldn't have to.
2: I actually, there's nothing that annoys me more. I actually feel my blood boiling whenever I see people doing that and they crowd round and you can't see. If everyone would just take a step back and relax, we'd all be able to see.
0: Absolutely fine. Yeah. And people that sit on it.
2: I know, so annoying.
0: Before the buzzer goes, just get off it.
2: I know.
0: You don't need to sit there. No. Just get out of the way.
2: I know. It's filthy, the thing, as well. So you wouldn't want to sit on it.
0: Can you imagine?
2: Yeah.
0: 07702-687-001. Very valid rant line this morning. If you would like to send us one, you could feature next week.
1: The Rant Line. 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

0: Sam Fender, Olivia Dean, and Rin Mian on the Q-Radio Breakfast Show. Good morning. Coming up on 7 o'clock. It's Friday. We'll get a look at today's entertainment news. You know, I thought because it was quite a hectic day yesterday, I'll help Amy. And this morning, I'll look at some entertainment news stories. So before I went to bed last night, I jumped onto the news app on my phone and I had a little scroll to see what I could find.
1: Brilliant.
0: Biggest mistake I've ever made in my entire life.
1: The news app wasn't good, wasn't helpful.
0: The news is awful. The first story I came across was some guy that's left a big AI company and he reckons the human race is going to be wiped out within 10 years.
1: I don't like to see things like that, no.
0: And then the next news story I seen was, we're preparing for war. Mm. Is everybody ready? Like, literally the headlines. And I'm like, what?
1: You weren't on the right news sites. You need to click on like celeb gossip and you don't get any of that.
0: Literally before I went to sleep. So I was like, do you know what? See the entertainment news? I'm going to leave that to Amy.
1: It's all good.
0: Amy can go on and have a little look.
1: I've got it covered.
0: We'll get you caught up what's going on after 7 o'clock. We've got Neil Delamere on the show a little later talking about his latest show at the O2 in Belfast, which is going to be great. We'll give some tickets away for Cat Laughs.
1: Yes.
0: Comedy Festival as well. We've got the Happy Hour, the Friday Morning Mashup. It's all going on for Friday. After 7 o'clock this morning, I want to talk to the mums and dads, right? Because I know that they might like this story. It was about Noel Gallagher at the Manchester Derby at the weekend. Did you see this?
1: No,
0: did
1: I
0: you
1: didn't
0: see
1: know.
0: What he did or what his son done? I'll explain more if you missed this. And we'll be chatting about, is there anything weirdly proud? You know, what are you weirdly proud of that your child has done? Like, has your child done anything that you know you probably shouldn't be proud of?
1: Okay.
0: But you absolutely were.

0: inside that I dare not try to kill. I can change my path, I can learn his heart, but I cannot change his will. I watch her go on a long cold night. I expect she'll never leave my mind. And I walk round broken, skeptical, hoping one day she'll return to my side.
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16: From the Q Radio newsroom at 7 o'clock, I'm Jane Veitch and these are your top stories this morning. The Prime Minister and Taoiseach will hold their first official meeting in Manchester today. Micheál Martin will be the first international leader to visit Number 10 North. They're expected to discuss trade and security and then visit Irish communities in Manchester. Garvahi Road residents have rejected a mediator appointed by the Parades Commission to find a solution to the Drumcree dispute over concerns its clients included the Orange Order. Details of the appointment of Tides Mediation NI emerged as the Garvahi Road Residents Coalition held a public meeting in Portadown last night. Earlier this month, members of the Order notified the Commission of their intention to bring 60 members through the Garvahi Road area later this month. Alleged serious systemic failures by Stormont over farm animal welfare checks required under the Northern Ireland Protocol has prompted a threat of legal action. How farm inspections are planned and conducted, as well as how rules are enforced, are being scrutinised by a group of lawyers who campaign for animal welfare. Northern Ireland already has been identified as having the lowest rate of on-farm welfare inspections in the UK. And the threat comes weeks after Deira faced fury over 51 cows being shot dead in a controversial cull on farmland in County Tyrone. In national news, Earl Spencer's written that his sister Princess Diana had sometimes contemplated ending it all, but her love for her son stopped her. More claims from his memoir have been released in the Daily Mail. Sky's royal correspondent Laura Bundock says the book also makes claims over the then Prince Charles' reaction following Diana's death.
15: Describing the phone call from Prince Charles after she died, he writes, "Unlike my other callers who were stunned, barely able to articulate their condolences and offers of help, he sounded giddily elated, like a lottery winner."
16: Buckingham Palace hasn't responded to the latest claims, but on Wednesday said that fraternal grief can cloud reason. And then finally, regional polls have opened in Russia for the first parliamentary election since the country's full-scale invasion of Ukraine. Vladimir Putin's party is expected to retain its supermajority. Well, that is your headline news at 7. I've got more local stories coming up next.
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16: The funeral of Norman Irwin will be held in Coleraine tomorrow morning. The service for the 107-year-old at New Row Presbyterian Church starts at 11:30. Mr. Irwin, who was from the town, served during the Second World War. He had been Northern Ireland's oldest man. And there's still time to have your say on a new good relations framework. It aims to help shape a more inclusive, cohesive and shared society for everyone and address the current challenges facing communities today. Further details about the consultation, which closes on the 21st, are available on NI Direct.
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16: Ferencváros piled misery on Celtic with a 3-1 win in the Europa League opener at Parkhead. They lost to Rangers in the League Cup at the weekend and now meet them in the Scottish Premiership on Sunday. Martin O'Neill is saying there is no better game to put things right.
21: Sunday's a big game. It's a big game anyway, regardless, and we'd won.

0: start to golf's PGA Championship at Wentworth. He goes into day two on 3 under par, 3 back from leaders Aaron Rye and Joachim Lagergren. Well, that is your news and sport at 7 on Q. I'm Jane Veitch. I'll be back with more at 8:30.
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3: Thanks very much, Jane. Rain spreading east, turning light in the afternoon. Quite windy today with a maximum temperature of 17 degrees.
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0: Matt Smith and stay on the Q Radio Breakfast Show. Good morning. Coming up on 7:15, it's Friday. Hopefully the form is good. I saw something on socials last night when I was having a scroll.
1: Okay, a doom scroll?
0: Yeah, it's Noel Gallagher. He said that his heart was full of pride. So, you know Noel Gallagher off of Oasis?
1: Yeah, I do.
0: So when Man United and Manchester City were playing at the weekend, it's the big Manchester derby.
1: Oh, right, okay. That's a pretty big deal, I'm assuming.
0: Yeah, they kept focusing on Noel Gallagher because he was in the crowd and he's a big City fan and he was there with some family, including his son, who's 15. Pretty rude gesture.
1: Oh, I can imagine.
0: He was giving them the finger, in fact.
1: Oh, dear.
0: Okay, and this was caught live on Sky Sports.
1: Oh, dear.
0: And he said, Noel Gallagher said, that his heart was full of pride.
1: Oh, dear.
0: You know? Listen.
1: That doesn't surprise me from him, though. Like, he probably thinks it's, you know, cool.
0: Yeah.
1: But anyone else's parents, you'd be like, what were you doing? And it was caught on camera.
0: You'd be absolutely disgraced.
1: You would.
0: You would be so upset.
1: And he's saying, oh, good on him.
0: You'd be so embarrassed. And he's like, yeah, good lad, go on, my son.
1: Well, no wonder he's doing it then, if his dad's going to think it's brilliant.
0: What has your... What have you been weirdly proud of that your child has done? What has your child done that you know you probably shouldn't be proud of, but you absolutely were?
1: Okay.
0: This happened to me last week at football. And there was a lad on one of the other teams and he had roughed Caleb up a couple of times.
1: Aww.
0: A couple of big tackles.
1: Aww.
0: A bit unnecessary. Throwing his weight around a little bit. He was a bit bigger than Caleb. Caleb clocked it and I saw him clocking him and he's going to get him back. And about 5 minutes later he got him back for a tackle. Very clean tackle. But
1: okay, it wasn't like it was against the rules.
0: Wiped this kid out. And
1: are you standing there as the coach then? Like, what do I do here?
0: This is it. As a coach and as a parent, I probably shouldn't be proud of that.
1: Are they allowed to tackle that age? Not really.
0: It's a grey area. Okay. They're allowed to tackle. They're encouraged to go for the ball and tackle, but, you know, stay on their feet and keep it clean. You know,
1: okay,
0: they're only 7 years
1: and they're
0: age.
1: Not keeping it clean?
0: It gets blurry. Okay. You know, it can get a little bit heated and
1: does
0: get a little
1: turn
0: bit
1: a wee blind
0: feisty.
1: Eye?
0: That one I was like, yeah, okay, fair enough. That was, you know what I mean? Because I knew he was going to get him back, and he did. It was very like Roy Keane-esque. He always would have been like that when he was playing.
1: Right.
0: If somebody did something to him, he would clock it and be like, I'm going to get you back.
1: Okay.
0: You know?
1: So you just knew,
0: I just knew. I probably shouldn't have been proud of it, but I was like, fair play.
1: If he had been the first guy, you know, if Caleb had been the first one to go after the other, you know, wee boy, then you wouldn't have been proud.
0: Yeah.
1: But because maybe, we're not going to say he deserved it, but...
0: Well, 077 02 687 001. What are you weirdly proud that your child has done, or have they done something that you just know that you shouldn't really be proud of it, but you absolutely were? Drop us a message and we'll play yours after One Direction. You got

0: Ariana Grande and Rain On Me in the Curio Breakfast Show. Something that your kids did that you shouldn't be proud of, but you strangely were. Hi, Amanda.
1: Morning, guys. Okay, so when my son was 3 years old, he had been a little bit naughty, and I put him out on the naughty step for the designated amount of time. I told him not to move off the naughty step, not to go anywhere. And when I came back out to the naughty step, he had done a massive poo on the on the hall floor. Inside, I couldn't have been prouder. I mean, listen to what I said, didn't I? But obviously, my mummy face had to say otherwise. But yeah, that comes from Amanda in Belfast. Thanks, guys. Have a great day.
2: Oh my word, that's brilliant. Yeah, what a good listener. He was following those rules.
0: How do you be cross? See, when they do find out, to like take you really literal, because they know they shouldn't be doing that.
2: Do they sort of know?
0: Oh, of course they know. Yeah, of course they know. He's like, well, she told me not to move. I gotta go.
2: Oh my word. I don't know how you're supposed to react to that. What's the right way?
0: Yeah, that's such a boys thing. There's no way a little girl would have done
2: I
0: that.
2: I wouldn't imagine.
0: It's boys. No. Boys are just absolute monsters, I swear to God.
2: Yeah.
0: They really are.
2: That's so fun. I can't imagine. Yeah, because you can only... Does that ever happen where you're supposed to be annoyed at things and then you sort of want to laugh, but you can't? You know, if it's a wee bit funny and you're like, I'm trying to be stern and cross here. But
0: all the time. There has been multiple times where Nicole or I have been like mid rage, giving off, shouting or whatever, and then it just turns into laughing. And then the second that they see you smirk or the charade is over, they know that's it. Then you've lost control of the whole thing. Yeah. You have to just move out of the house. It's done. It's over. It's absolute game over.
2: Yeah.
0: You know,
2: complicated that parenting.
0: Oh, good times. 0770260811. If you have got any more of those for us, a time where you were strangely proud of your kid, maybe when you shouldn't have been. This comes after Noel Gallagher was very proud of his 15-year-old son for giving the finger to Man United players at the Manchester Derby.
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4: Good morning. In Belfast, road users are advised that the traffic lights, that's on Clifton Street at its junctions with the Westlink off slips, are currently out. This is an extremely busy junction, so please slow down and approach with caution until that can be repaired. Also, the M2, it's quite slow, that's leaving at Nelson Street. 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

0: Pulp and Disco 2000. Good morning, it's the Curio Breakfast Show at 7:30 now. Jane Veitch's got her headlines.
1: Good morning, Connor. Well, the Prime Minister and Taoiseach are holding their first official meeting. That's in Manchester today. And Micheál Martin will be the first international leader to visit Number 10 North. And Gravahi Road residents have rejected a mediator appointed by the Parades Commission to find a solution to the Drumcree dispute over concerns that this mediator's clients included the Orange Order. Earlier this month, members of the Order notified the Parades Commission of their intention to bring 60 members through the Gravahi Road area later this month. And then in national news, Buckingham Palace has yet to respond to the latest claims in a book out next week, written by Earl Spencer, Princess Diana's brother. Earl Spencer is saying the King sounded giddily elated, like a lottery winner following Diana's death. And then just one more story for now, folks. It's Culture Night tonight in Belfast. 200 free events. It's going to run from 4 o'clock to 10 o'clock tonight. No road closures. All sorts of interesting things happening. A few that stuck out for me. A living jukebox in Royal Avenue. A wrestling corner. Connor and Grand Central Station. I can see you.
0: You'll be down there.
1: And then there's a Wuthering Heights experience for any Kate Bush fans.
2: Oh, cool.
1: In Saltwater Square.
2: Oh, so Culture Night.
1: Plenty happening, but you can check out, obviously, the full lineup.
0: I'm interested in this wrestling corner, although it sounds like something that would be there on a normal Friday night anyway, round the side of the National or something like that.
1: I don't know. I can see you getting involved with a bit of wrestling, Connor.
2: Yeah, you should.
0: Jimmy's getting too excited.
1: I know.
0: Like, isn't she? Do you know, in another life, when I worked in like nightclub promotions, there was all that sort of stuff that people used to do in nightclubs. There was like...
2: Was this like an organised thing or just people just fights in the corner?
0: No. It was organised. It was like jelly wrestling and everything.
2: Jelly wrestling.
0: Yeah.
2: Why was that allowed?
0: So two people would have...
1: What is jelly wrestling?
0: Two people, usually ladies, would have got into inflatable...
2: boxing ring?
0: No, a pool, like a kid's...
2: A wise...
0: A kid's pool? What do you call it? Paddling pool. And it was filled with jelly.
1: No.
2: Why would they
1: Were these and they would organized wrestle. Competitors? Yeah. Or there weren't two just punters from the club?
0: Punters from the club that would come in and sign up that wanted to do it.
2: Why would they do it?
0: And then you win shots or something? I don't know. It was another life. You couldn't get away with that.
2: Gosh, and just the men were just staring at them fighting for a jelly.
0: Yeah. Well, there was guys doing it as well, like...
1: Remember foam parties?
0: Foam parties. Yeah, we did plenty of those.
2: What was the point in the foam?
0: I don't know.
2: Why did we do it?
0: It would absolutely blind you.
2: Why? I didn't like it. I remember thinking, oh my word, it's too much. It was
0: the foam
2: everywhere.
0: The foam parties in the beach club. You're too young to remember the beach club. But the foam parties in the beach club, it was like being in a washing machine.
2: How did you get into a taxi after that?
0: Good point.
2: Suppose you're clean.
1: Have foam parties entirely died?
2: Yeah, I think so. I don't think they still have
1: the year of the foam party.
0: I think insurance and health and safety. Maybe you get the odd foam party in like Ibiza or like Aloof or something like
2: no
0: that.
2: No one would do the jelly wrestling now because people would be too, you know, there would be videos up and you wouldn't want to look. Like, imagine all your hair.
0: I know. Well, you would give them t-shirts, so they would go and get changed and they'd wear these t-shirts and they would just get in.
2: People were so much more fun.
0: Their underwear and a white...
2: Their underwear and a white t-shirt.
0: Wise and up. It would be who could rip the t-shirt off the other person.
2: That
0: was the game.
1: I say bring back jelly wrestling.
0: Would you sign up, Jane Veitch?
2: Jane would sign up, no bother. Jane would be brilliant.
1: I don't know whether that's a compliment or not, Amy, but thanks.
0: Thank you very much, Jane Veitch. It was another time, honestly.
2: That is a very different time.
0: Kingfisher, hold me down. Curio Breakfast. Good morning.

0: lot of reminiscing this morning about the foam parties and the likes of the Beach Club and stuff. Quite a lot of messages. Yeah, I don't think you could. I don't think you could throw a foam party. I don't think it's worth the risk anymore. Somebody said that they breathed in the foam, ended up having an asthma attack, and ended up in hospital.
1: Yeah, it must be a health and safety thing. Also, people wouldn't be willing to not look good because you hardly look good after you're in the foam.
0: Photos, there was Facebook, so they all went up. I remember they all went up on Facebook.
1: But people were just a bit more chill, you know. Then everyone's very uptight now. Do you not think?
0: Yeah.
1: You know what I mean?
0: Yeah, no, it wouldn't fly. No, there's no way it would fly. Also on the Q Radio Breakfast Show this morning, we've been chatting about times we've been strangely proud of our kids.
2: Not my child, but I was sitting in my car last weekend minding my own business, and a mum and her daughter, no more than 7, got into the car beside me. And as they were pulling out, the wee one put the back window down, took her 2 fingers and pointed them to her eyes, then pointed them to my eyes, and then give me the 2 fingers. And I just sat looking at her going, I don't know where to laugh at you, or, like, you know, you wee witch.
0: You'd be mortified.
1: I know.
0: Did your kid just randomly flip it off some stranger in the car
1: for no reason?

0: Black Eyed Peas, Justin Timberlake, Where's the Love, Curio Breakfast, coming up on 8 o'clock, entertainment news soon.
1: Hi guys, just talking, or these guys talking there about the Beach Club and how it used to be so much better, clubbing used to be so much better back in the day. It really did. We were the best generation for it. And I sit and tell my young fella now about all the things that we used to get up to back in the early noughties, what happened in clubs and stuff. He just sits with his mouth open. Never going to be like that again. Amy, you missed out, kid. It was the best time.
2: Oh, I still have the clubbing era. I definitely still, I was still clubbing.
0: All the posh, posy clubs.
2: No,
0: everybody's
2: wasn't that
0: standing
2: bad.
0: There, just, you know.
2: Well, at least I got to go clubbing. Like, you know, if you were a generation below me, there wasn't, you didn't get to go clubbing at all, really.
0: I know.
2: At least
0: well,
2: that, I got
0: there's,
2: the clubs.
0: There's that too. Make
2: there were
0: clubs.
2: Still lots going on.
0: Do you think
2: on?
0: If I started, do you think if I try to create, like, not a reunion night, but like a... Like, I don't know, if I took over a venue somewhere and I was like, right, this is like a 2010s club night.
2: I think that's what the Beach Club reunion that like I've been DJing
0: a
2: has noughties, been doing.
0: A noughties club night and do bring back UV parties, bring
2: oh,
0: back
2: UV
0: foam
2: as well.
0: Parties.
2: I used to love the UV ones.
0: I probably won't bother with the jelly wrestling.
2: I think you would get cancelled if you tried to do the jelly wrestling at this stage or the wet t-shirt competitions or whatever else you used to get up to.
0: I was leaving that one off, thank you very
2: much. Sorry, well, you know.
0: But do you think if I threw a big foam party in like a big warehouse somewhere, do you think people would come?
2: I don't know if they would. You know, we could ask the guys at the Beach Club reunion, they're doing another one in October, if they would maybe do foam, but I don't think people would like it.
0: It's maybe getting too cold, maybe it's a summer thing. I don't know. We'll noodle on that. Entertainment news before 8 o'clock this morning. What have you got for us?
2: So we have got a little bit about Strictly is coming back. Grand Theft Auto, the soundtrack there, and Joel Dommett on his new TV show.
0: Very good. Talking about Strictly, I'll tell you more. The one of the fellas in that, I went to school with him.
2: Oh?
0: More on that next.
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2: Good morning. In Belfast, road users are advised the traffic signals on Clifton Street at its junctions with the Westlink on and off slips. Those are currently all out. Of course, that's a really busy junction, so please slow down and be really careful until those can be fixed. Traffic is also slow on the M2 that's leaving at Nelson Street. 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
1: First up.
2: Time of the year again. Strictly Come Dancing 2026 is going to return this Saturday, the 19th of September at 25 minutes past 7, which is very specific, on BBC One and BBC iPlayer. So it's going to be a bit different this year, of course. Emma Willis says the celebs are going to be paired up with their partners on Strictly Come Dancing in a way that's never been done before. So usually it's like a pre-recorded video that you see of them being told who they're being paired up with.
1: Yeah.
2: But this time the stars are going to meet their partners on the dance floor. Like live on air.
1: Okay.
2: So rather than this pre-recorded video, so Emma along with dancer Johannes Radabe and comedian Josh Whitcomb are the new hosts of course the long-running BBC show. So big shoes to fill. I nearly said the wrong word there. But I think it'll be very good.
1: You're having a meltdown.
2: I'm having a meltdown.
1: I'm just interested to see who will fall victim to the Strictly curse.
2: There's always
1: a bit of drama, isn't there?
2: Mm-hmm.
1: One of the lads on there, he's a big YouTuber now. He does all the football YouTube stuff. John Ellis. He went to my school.
2: Oh, yes, that's right.
1: He went to my school, Shimna, in Newcastle. So I'll maybe tune in a little bit to cheer him on. He's 3 years younger than me. But
2: I know Conor Hogan had him on his show.
1: Yeah, that's right. Yeah, I think they're friendly. So his YouTube channel's massive. Like, it's millions and millions and millions of subscribers. Next this morning then.
2: So next up, Grand Theft Auto 6 is getting an official album. So it's going to feature 34 original songs from artists such as Travis Scott, Fred Again, Pink Pantheress, and loads more. So the album's going to be released on the 19th of November alongside, of course, the really long-awaited game. And there's songs. Morgan Wallen as well, actually, going to be on it. So it's not just sort of hip-hop and stuff like that.
1: Okay.
2: The full track list is going to be announced in the near future. But I know it's quite big for artists to get featured in a video game, isn't it? You know, like the likes of FIFA, I always think they used to have big songs.
1: Yeah, it can be. The Limelight held a GTA club night not that long ago.
2: Oh, seriously?
1: GTA 6 coming out. I feel like this has been coming, well, it has been coming for a long time. Standard edition, £70.
2: Is that how expensive it is?
1: £70. Ultimate edition, £90.
2: I wonder what you get with the ultimate edition. Who knows?
1: Who knows? I'd say that will do quite well. Over Christmas, etc.
2: Oh, definitely. That must be why they're doing the November release.
1: Mm.
2: And then finally, Joel Dommett, he's revisiting his catfish scandal for a TV show based on his own life.
1: Have you heard about this?
2: I actually just learned about this. So he's writing a comedy drama based on his own life. Basically, he was blackmailed in 2016. There was a very compromising video made of him, and he was being blackmailed by this catfish, basically. So he's just going to write about what happened in his own life. So I'd say that would be an interesting watch.
1: Yeah. Fell for somebody online and they were like zooming each other or whatever, and he was like videoed.
2: Oh, that's horrendous.
1: And then it was like held over him for years and years and years and years. He spoke about it. I think it was Davina McCall's podcast or something like that. I remember hearing about it a while ago, and he's very open about it, you know. But absolute worst case scenario.
2: I know, he should write about it, because something like that, you know, with real experience will make a very good TV show, you'd imagine.
1: Yeah. That is you caught up for now. After 8 o'clock, it is our winning day today. Every single show we're going to have tickets to give away for the Cat Laughs Comedy Festival, and you could win the first pair after it.
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4: From the Q Radio newsroom at 8 o'clock, I'm Jane Veitch and these are your top stories this morning. The Prime Minister and Taoiseach will hold their first official meeting in Manchester today. Micheál Martin will be the first international leader to visit No. 10 South. They're expected to discuss trade and security and then visit Irish communities in Manchester. Garvaghy Road residents have rejected a mediator appointed by the Parades Commission to find a solution to the Drumcree dispute over concerns its clients included the Orange Order. Details of the appointment of Tides Mediation NI emerged as the Garvaghy Road Residents Coalition held a public meeting in Portadown last night. Earlier this month, members of the Orders told the Commission of their intention to bring 60 members through the Garvaghy Road area later this month. Alleged serious systemic failures by Stormont over farm animal welfare checks required under the Northern Ireland Protocol has prompted a threat of legal action. How farm inspections are planned and conducted, as well as how rules are enforced, are being scrutinised by a group of lawyers who campaign for animal welfare. Northern Ireland has already been identified as having the lowest rate of on-farm welfare inspections in the UK. This threat comes weeks after DERA faced fury over 51 cows being shot dead in a controversial cull on farmland in County Tyrone. Earl Spencer has written that his sister Princess Diana had sometimes contemplated ending it all, but her love for her son stopped her. More claims from his memoir have been released in the Daily Mail. Sky's royal correspondent Laura Bunduck says the book also makes claims over the then Prince Charles's reaction following Diana's death.
5: Describing the phone call from Prince Charles after she died, he writes, "Unlike my other callers who were stunned, barely able to articulate their condolences and offers of help, he sounded giddily elated, like a lottery winner."
4: Buckingham Palace hasn't responded to the latest claims, but on Wednesday said that fraternal grief can cloud reason. Finally, it's Culture Night tonight in Belfast. There are over 200 free events across the city. Proceedings get underway at 4 o'clock and there won't be any road closures. Well, that is your headline news at 8. I've got more local stories coming up next.
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4: The funeral of Norman Irwin will be held in Coleraine tomorrow morning. The service for the 107-year-old at New Row Presbyterian Church starts at 11:30. Mr. Irwin, who was from the town, served during the Second World War. He had been Northern Ireland's oldest man. And there's still time to have your say on a new good relations framework. It aims to help shape a more inclusive, cohesive and shared society for everyone and address the current challenges facing communities today. Further details about the consultation, which closes on the 21st, are available on NI Direct.
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4: Ferran Varos piled misery on Celtic with a 3-1 win in their Europa League opener at Parkhead. They lost to Rangers in the League Cup at the weekend and now meet them in the Scottish Premiership on Sunday. But Martin O'Neill says there is no better game to put things right.
7: anyway, regardless. And we will be still actually in front, regardless of the result, by the time the international break starts. But even so, we'd want proper performance against Rangers for the fans and for ourselves.
4: And Rory McIlroy hopes to build on what he's called an encouraging start to golf's PGA Championship at Wentworth. He goes into day two and three under par, three back from leaders Aaron Rye and Joachim Lagergren. Speaking to Sky News, McIlroy says he is confident he will keep improving in time for Sunday's deciding round.
9: I see encouraging signs in my game, and it's just a matter of sticking with some of the feels that I've got in my swing, and you know, hopefully over time that feels more natural, and I can just get into the flow of visualising shots and hitting shots and being a bit more instinctive on the course.
4: Well, that is your news and sport at 8 o'clock on Q Radio. I'm Jane Veitch. I'll be back again at 8:30.
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10: 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Going to be quite windy. Highs of around 70.
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0: Sid. 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
1: It's a Cat Laughs Comedy Festival winning day. 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
0: Fancy a night of laughs on us? The Cat Laughs Comedy Festival is taking over Belfast and Derry Londonderry next weekend with more than 30 comedians, including Paddy Raff, Paddy McDonald, Donna Doherty, some guy Andrew Ryan.
2: Who's that?
0: Who's that guy? We've got tickets to give away all day today on every single show, don't we?
2: Yes, the winner every show can pick whatever suits them better. So maybe the Millennium Forum in Derry Londonderry suits you better, or maybe it suits you better to go and see the shows in Belfast. Yeah. Both have fantastic lineups, so whatever suits you better, you'll still have a brilliant night.
0: There's the Waterfront Hall,
2: yeah,
0: and then there's the more intimate shows in the Mac in Belfast, which is a great venue,
2: yeah,
0: for
2: really
0: stand-up.
2: Cool.
0: Andrew actually filmed one of his specials in the Mac. It's
2: a great
0: spot, and then of course the Millennium Forum. So all you got to do if you want to win tickets throughout today, the guys are going to be playing little cue to WhatsApps when you hear them, you message in. Because this is the breakfast show, I've got quite a lot to do today. We've got Neil Delamere coming on later. We've got the Happy Hour. We've got Child's Play tickets.
2: Let's make it easy for everybody. Why not?
0: Yeah. Just send us in a WhatsApp right now with laughs.
2: Or cat. I will accept cat or a cat emoji.
0: You're complicating
2: it. Am I complicating it?
0: You don't need to complicate this.
2: But some people like an emoji. Cat laughs. Or the cat emoji or the laughing emoji.
0: I can't do this. I can't. Do you want tickets or not?
2: What's wrong with that?
0: I can't believe
2: I'll accept any of those. Cat emoji, laugh emoji, cat and laugh, or cat laughs.
0: Undefended. I feel outnumbered, and it's 1v1.
2: It's the same thing, sure. Just send us in a wee message with any of the emojis or the cat laughs.
0: WhatsApp us now if you want to go to Cat Laughs Comedy Festival. We will pick somebody out at random, give you

0: 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Good morning.
1: It's a Cat Laughs Comedy Festival winning day. Winter gets to see the best local and international comics.
0: Amy, you missed a trick there.
2: There's a cat that is laughing. Yeah. Lots of people are sending that in. I didn't even know that emoji existed.
0: There's a cat laughing emoji. That's definitely something that Facebook mums would use, I think. Isn't it?
2: The cat laughing emoji? Cat I can't say emoji. I use it, so maybe.
0: That's definitely something your auntie would post on Facebook,
2: possibly.
0: I think, you know. Hi, Sharon. How are the kids? And then loads of cat laughing emojis. Let's pick somebody out at random here.
2: Okay.
0: Say stop.
2: Stop.
0: Okay, I've got somebody.
2: Come on, answer.
3: Hello.
2: Hello, this is Amy and Connor from Q Radio. Who have we got there? What's your name?
3: Carrie Murcroft.
2: Well, what are you up to this morning?
3: Just getting ready to go and look after the grandchildren.
2: Oh, very good.
0: Very good. How many grandchildren?
3: Six.
2: Ooh. Ooh.
0: Busy. Mix of ages?
3: From 1.5 up to 10.
2: Oh my goodness, right, okay, you've got your hands full today.
0: All right, boys and girls?
3: Yep, both.
0: Okay, why are they not at school?
3: Oh, well, they will be going to school, some of them.
0: Are you doing the school run and everything?
3: No, I'm not doing the school run, thankfully.
0: That's not too bad. Are you free next weekend?
3: Yes.
0: We have got two dates for you. We've got the 25th and 26th. We've Friday and Saturday night. Venues in the waterfront. We've got the Mac in Belfast there too. And the Millennium Forum in Derry, Londonderry. There's a whole range of comedians. What we'll do is we'll send you all the details and you can pick to which show you want to go to.
3: Okay.
0: How does that sound?
3: That sounds brilliant. Thank you very much.
2: Brilliant. Thank you so much. And have a good day. Good luck with looking after all the kids today.

0: A show well done to Kerry for winning the tickets this morning for Cat Laughs. Yaz on the way at 10. Another chance for you to win then. And now, Eamon McGuckin, there's a rather large queue of people. Big crowd outside the Curio building today. And I was thinking, are all these people trying to get a little glimpse of Andrew Ryan before
1: the Yeah, they think maybe for the last time. You know? I saw a crowd gathering actually really early this morning.
0: Really
1: before
0: early?
1: Before half six.
0: I thought, what's going on? Why are all these people here? And I know they can all hear this right now and they'll be going mad.
1: Oh yeah, they can hear it out in the street. Hey.
0: Where we are, we're right beside one of these Pokemon shops. And I believe it's special Pokemon cards being released for
1: the 30th anniversary.
0: 30th anniversary.
1: I had a little nosy online there. Some of those are a little pricey.
0: Much.
1: The Elite Trainer Box is
0: £1.99.
1: £199.
0: What?
1: For this box of cars, yeah.
0: £200.
1: Yeah, but maybe these people are going to resell them. I'm assuming there would be, you know, if they're limited edition, I'm not sure.
0: Big money in this sort of thing.
1: Yeah, I would say so.
0: Big, big, big money. Have you ever queued for anything?
1: Not like that. Physical queue. The only time I queued, does this count as a queue?
0: Ticketmaster doesn't count, no.
1: Oh, no, I wasn't going to say that, but I've done that. Whenever the EMAs were here, or the VMAs, do you remember the Music Video Awards?
0: Yeah, it was the EMAs, the European Music Awards, yeah.
1: I stood outside the merchant because someone said that Justin Bieber was there for hours. And then I finally gave up, and then about half an hour later, he was there, and I missed it.
0: Oh,
1: so it wasn't a queue, but it was like standing waiting, so... Yeah, similar.
0: Well, good luck if you're outside our place today or if you're travelling across the country today to get Pokemon cards.
1: Good
0: Hopefully
1: luck.
0: It works out. And let us know, like, how much money you're going to spend on Pokemon cards. Are they worth lots of money?
1: So some of them are cheaper than, you know, that elite one I was saying about. Some are like 50 quid, some are 20. Depends what you're getting, I think.
0: Crazy.
1: The looks of it.
0: Different world altogether. Coming up, boys and girls, if you've just jumped into the car for one final time this week, it is Friday. Happy days. We'd love to send you into the weekend with your own passes to Artastic. We've got Charles Play coming up.
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1: Good morning. In Belfast, road users are advised the traffic signals on Clifton Street at its junctions with the West Link on and off slips are currently all out. This is an extremely busy junction, so please slow down and approach with caution until they can be repaired. The West Link is slow, that's going from Broadway to York Street. Also the M2, that's leaving at Nelson Street. Apart from that, traffic seems to be moving quite well. If you have spotted anything, you can let us know about it when it's safe to do so. 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

0: Will Smith, Men in Black, here at breakfast. Good morning.
1: I don't know what it is about this song, but it just makes you do the shoulder shuffle when you hear that. See that Will Smith Men in Black tune? It is such a bopper. Thanks. It's Holly here.
0: All the Will Smith songs are like that.
2: I know what you mean about the little shoulder shuffle.
0: It's all the songs. He would release a big blockbuster film and then he would be the soundtrack to the film.
2: What a way to make money.
0: Men in Black,
2: Get
0: Wild
2: the music
0: Wild West.
2: And the film.
0: There was another one that was huge. Men in Black, Wild Wild West.
2: Don't know.
0: What's the other one?
2: No idea.
0: Another huge film he had the soundtrack for. Do you invite any ideas?
2: You're asking the wrong person.
0: Anybody listening to the show, drop me a message.
2: First news man, Jim, when you need
0: I know,
2: him.
0: He would pull
2: he would
0: out like that to invite. Anyway, back to more important things.
3: News headlines, Connor. Yes. So the Prime Minister and Taoiseach are holding their first official meeting in Manchester today. Micheál Martin is going to be the first international leader to visit Number 10 North. And Gurvahi Road residents have rejected a mediator appointed by the Parades Commission. This is to find a solution to the Drum Cree dispute, and it's over concerns its clients included the Orange Order. And in national news, Buckingham Palace has yet to respond to the latest claims in a book out next week written by Earl Spencer. That's Princess Diana's brother. Earl Spencer said the King sounded giddily elated, like a lottery winner, when he got the news of her death. And yes, that's it for now. I was about to mention Culture Night again. Great. We discussed that in the last headlines. Culture Night tonight in Belfast. Lots
2: going on.
3: Free events.
0: Yes.
3: Wrestling.
2: If you missed that, yeah. What did you say earlier, Jane? There was going to be wrestling in Grand Central Station.
3: Wrestling. And Connor has signed up. So get down there.
2: No, Connor, you're not allowed to go wrestling before the Live and Unfiltered shows tomorrow. We don't want some sort of black eye or
3: injury.
2: Broken arm or
3: no.
2: Something.
0: What do you say? What do you mean wrestling? Like proper full-on wrestling?
3: I think so, yeah.
2: What other sort of wrestling is there? Fake wrestling?
0: But like with
3: could
0: a,
3: be arm wrestling.
0: With a
3: oh,
0: ring and everything
3: no,
0: set up.
3: No, I think it's full wrestling.
0: Like,
3: well, there's plenty of room in that station. You
2: yeah,
3: have
2: loads of space.
3: Full-size. It's like an airport hangar.
2: Yeah, it's massive.
3: Yeah.
0: Okay, for a play. Are you going to be down there just gazing, gawking?
3: No.
0: At the muscly men oiled up in their leotards?
2: I don't think they're oiled up. I don't think that happens, Connor.
0: Of course they are.
2: I don't know what sort of wrestling you're watching.
0: Are they not? Are they not all? They're all oily.
2: Oily?
0: They're all oiled up they are.
2: No, they're not.
3: I don't know.
0: So there's like a sheen off the muscles.
2: I think that's sweat.
0: Pectorals.
2: They don't have,
3: well,
2: topless?
3: I suppose that does sort of define the old pectorals. I don't know. I don't watch wrestling.
0: Well, you've been talking about it enough this morning.
2: It is quite right. Interesting. It's not often. You know, you're getting your wee train home and, oh, there's people wrestling.
3: Mm.
2: Okay. You know, it's a little bit different.
0: For play. Bad Boys.
2: Is that with the Will Smith?
0: Bad Boys. And then obviously Fresh Prince as well. Thank you
2: okay.
0: For the messages. Yeah. Miami. What was Miami from? That wasn't out of a film, was it? I don't know.
2: I don't know. My Will Smith trivia is not good enough.
3: No.
0: Well, thank you very much, Jane Veitch.
3: My pleasure.
0: Have a nice weekend, Jane Veitch.
3: I will indeed. You too.

0: Girls Alike, Curio Breakfast. Wait till you hear this for a party trick.
1: You're the good grass dresser, black, remember that. Just in case you ever face to face and make contact. The title held by me, MIB. It's what you think you saw, you did not see. So don't blink, be what was there was now gone. Black suits with the black ray bands on. Walking shadow, moving silence. Guards against extraterrestrial violence. You know we ain't on no government list. We straight don't exist, no name and no fingerprints. Saw something strange, watch your back. Cause you never quite know where the MIB's is at. No, don't know that song.
2: That song.
0: That's unbelievable.
2: I think it's really impressive when people have a party trick and there's a song and they know all the words, and then when the song comes on and you're out somewhere, everyone turns to them and they have to then perform like that.
0: What is your song?
2: Justin Bieber, the rap and thingy.
0: Baby. Ludacris's yeah. Rap. That's easy. That's a baby rap.
2: Do you know what? Do you know all the words to it?
0: No.
2: So there you go.
0: But I'm not a massive.
2: What was yours?
0: Pretty much any Linkin Park song, any Eminem song. Well, any Eminem song.
2: So
0: up
2: you
0: until
2: could
0: see
2: the full Eminem rap.
0: Probably up until Curtain Call. Yeah.
2: Every single word of
0: albums.
2: Every song.
0: Marshall Mathers LP, Slim Shady LP, The Eminem Show. Probably every word. Every
2: Although,
0: song.
2: Were you just doing this because we can't prove you wrong? Because you wouldn't be able to say the words. On
0: yeah,
2: air.
0: We can never test it. No. You will never know.
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0: 20 to 9, it's Friday morning and we would love to send you off to Airtastic.
2: Yes, if you would like to win the family of four pass today, all you have to do is see if you can answer this clue.
0: Okay, the computer is not computing this morning. It is very, very slow. I think we've ran out of hamster wheels. Let's see. Hopefully we should have it now.
4: Well done.
0: No, that is the wrong one. We don't want the well done. I've been sent this in the wrong order. This is Amy McGawkin's fault.
2: Oh, why is it always my fault?
0: Because it is.
4: I am Joshua and I am 9 years old and I go to St. Caleb's Primary School. My clue is, I'm a plant-eating dinosaur with three horns on my head and I have a big frill.
0: Whoa.
2: Difficult.
0: Plant-eating dinosaur. Three horns on my head.
2: And a frill?
0: Okay, so we need
2: I have no idea. I don't have...
0: Paleontologists? Isn't that the study of dinosaurs?
2: I think so.
0: You're looking at me very blankly this
2: morning.
0: All
2: I know is Ross from Friends is a paleontologist, isn't he? That's all I know.
0: Okay. Give us a call right now. We'll help you along if your dinosaur knowledge isn't up there. Amy's just thinking, is it Yoshi? Is it Bowser?
2: Sorry,
0: Mario?
2: Do you have good dinosaur knowledge as well as being able to rap every Eminem song?
0: I have watched.
2: I didn't believe any of
0: every
2: this.
0: Jurassic Park film at least 5 times. I know the answer. Give me a call. 90236967.
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2: Good morning. In Belfast, road users are advised that the traffic lights, that's on Clifton Street at its junctions with the Westlink on and off slips, are currently all out. That is, of course, a really busy junction, so please slow down and be really careful until they can be fixed. Traffic is slow then on the Westlink going from Broadway to York Street and on the M2 leaving at Nelson Street. If you've spotted anything else, you can let us know about it on the Q Radio travel line 90 89 0 110.
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0: Milky, just the way you are on the Curio Breakfast Show, you can't make any mistakes. 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And things
1: so
0: just kind of go a bit
1: makes
0: wrong.
1: A mistake. Are you're you going to call them out?
2: Like, it's the end of the week. It's the end of the week. Don't worry about it.
3: 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Now, I'm not long up, so I don't know if I could be right here, but did I hear the answer to that playing over the ads?
0: Yes, Arlie. Yes, you did.
1: Probably did.
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5: Hello, this is Noah here from Donegal.
1: Hello, Noah. Noah from Donegal, what age are you?
5: 8 years old.
1: You're 8 years old. Fabulous, you're very concise. And are you looking forward for it to be the weekend?
5: Yeah.
1: Good.
0: What's the story in Donegal this morning? Is it raining?
5: It's just kind of cloudy.
0: That's
5: just
0: not too bad.
1: That's not too bad, Noah. It's not the worst.
0: Any time I go to Donegal, it rains, Noah. It's got to be the rainiest place on earth, is it?
5: No. You just need a jumper, like.
1: Exactly. Exactly. Noah, you are brilliant.
0: I like
1: you're
0: you,
1: absolutely
0: Noah.
1: Brilliant. You just need a jumper and then what
0: Noah,
1: does it matter?
0: You're right. There's no such thing as bad weather. There's only bad clothes.
1: Now, Noah, do you know quite a lot about dinosaurs? Do you think you know what the answer was this morning?
5: Maybe.
1: What do you think it was?
5: Triceratops.
1: Let's see if you're right.
0: Let's find out.
6: Well done. You're right. It's a triceratops.
1: Wow.
0: Well done.
1: Now, Connor pretended he knew what that was, but he had no idea, so that was very well done.
0: I was trying to show off to everybody. I didn't have a clue. So well done, Noah, who is a paleontologist.
1: Yes, in
0: our
1: the making.
0: Our little paleontologist this morning. Well done. Thanks so much for coming on to the show, Noah. You might have a little bit to travel to get the Artastic, but we'll sort it out for you.
1: Yeah,
0: we'll
1: sort
0: passed.
1: It out.
5: No problem.
1: It's no bother. Sure, you can just get into the car and...
0: Are you 8 or 88, Noah? You've got an old... Does anybody ever tell you you've got an old soul?
5: Yes, indeed.
1: Is that Mum there?
5: It is. Hello, how are you?
1: Hello, how are you? Okay, he was absolutely brilliant on the show today. Thank you so much for coming on. And tell him he's got that no homework pass as well. He can tell his teacher when he wants no homework.
5: Thank you.
1: Thank you so much, guys.
0: Have a good day, guys. Bye-bye.
5: Thank you. Bye.

0: coming up.
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2: From the Q Radio newsroom at 9 o'clock, I'm Jane Veitch, and these are your top stories this morning. The Prime Minister and Taoiseach will hold their first official meeting in Manchester today. Micheál Martin will be the first international leader to visit Number 10 North. They're expected to discuss trade and security and then visit Irish communities in Manchester. Garvahy Road residents have rejected a mediator appointed by the Parades Commission to find a solution to the Drumcree dispute over concerns its clients included the Orange Order. Details of the appointment of Tides Mediation NI emerged as the Garvahy Road Residents Coalition held a public meeting in Portadown last night. Earlier this month, members of the Order notified the Commission of their intention to bring 60 members through the Garvahy Road area later this month. alleged serious systemic failures by Stormont over farm animal welfare checks required under the Northern Ireland Protocol has prompted a threat of legal action. How farm inspections are planned and conducted are being scrutinised by a group of lawyers who campaign for animal welfare. Northern Ireland has already been identified as having the lowest rate of on-farm welfare inspections in the UK. The threat comes weeks after DARA faced fury over 51 cows being shot dead in a controversial cull on farmland in County Tyrone. Earl Spencer has written that his sister, Princess Diana, had sometimes contemplated ending it all, but her love for her son stopped her. More claims from his memoir have been released in the Daily Mail. Sky's royal correspondent, Laura Bundock, says the book also makes claims over the then Prince Charles's reaction following Diana's death.
14: Describing the phone call from Prince Charles after she died, he writes, "Unlike my other callers who were stunned, barely able to articulate their condolences and offers of help, he sounded giddily elated, like a lottery winner."
2: Buckingham Palace hasn't responded to the latest claims, but on Wednesday said that fraternal grief can cloud reason. St Andrews has been named the best university in the UK. Cambridge and Oxford have dropped out of the Times and Sunday Times Good Universities Guide's top three for only the second time in its history. London School of Economics came second, while Imperial College London moves up three places to third. Finally, it's Culture Night tonight in Belfast. There are over 200 free events across the city. Proceedings get underway around 4 and there won't be any road closures. That's your headline news at 9. More local stories coming next.
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2: The funeral of Norman Irwin will be held in Coleraine tomorrow morning. The service for the 107-year-old at New Row Presbyterian Church starts at 11:30. Mr. Irwin, who was from the town, served during the Second World War. He had been Northern Ireland's oldest man. And there's still time to have your say on a new good relations framework. It aims to help shape a more inclusive, cohesive and shared society for everyone and address the current challenges facing communities today. Further details about the consultation, which closes on the 21st, are available on NI Direct.
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2: Ferencváros piled misery on Celtic with a 3-1 win in their Europa League opener at Parkhead. They lost to Rangers in the League Cup at the weekend and now meet them in the Scottish Premiership on Sunday. But Martin O'Neill is saying there is no better game to put things right.
21: Sunday's a big game. It's a big game anyway, regardless. And we will be still actually in front regardless of the result by the time the international break starts. But even so, we'd want proper performance against Rangers for the fans and for ourselves.
2: English sides in the Europa League One. Palace were superior to Lech Poznan as they put 4 past the Polish team. And Bournemouth beat Real Sociedad 2-1. And Manchester City set up a meeting with Brighton in the fourth round of the EFL Cup by trouncing Norwich 5-0. And then finally, Rory McIlroy hopes to build on what he's called an encouraging start to golf's PGA Championship at Wentworth. He goes into day 2 on 3 under par, 3 back from leaders Aaron Rye and Joachim Lagergren. That is your news and sport at 9 on Q Radio. I'm Jane Veitch and I'll be back in an hour's time.
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1: Thank you, Jim Finch. Good morning. Well, some rain today, a few showers. Going to be quite windy. Highs of 17 degrees.

0: I believe on the Curio Breakfast Show. Good morning, coming up on 9:15. It's Friday morning and it is race weekend.
1: Yes, good luck if you're doing the half marathon on Sunday.
0: How come you haven't signed up to one of these yet?
1: Well, because I thought I would be a little bit tired. That was my excuse after Live and Unfiltered.
0: Fair enough, yes.
1: My bestie Anna is doing it. Very good luck to Anna. And yeah, it's going to be intense. I saw her in her last training run the other day and she looked like she'd just taken it in her stride. So she'll
0: amazing.
1: Be fine.
0: Yeah, good luck to everybody and bring in a little bit of hype to it. The start and finish line, the one and only Jerry Labs is going to be there and, you know, blasting out the tunes, catching up on all the action as runners cross the line. So have a great time on Sunday. Take in the atmosphere. Maybe
1: it's your
0: first one that you've done.
1: Massive achievement.
0: Best of luck. Take it all in and have a great day. And yes, Amy and I will not be running.
1: No.
0: And we'll use this as an excuse.
1: Oh, yeah.
0: We're rather busy tomorrow. Two breakfast show, Live and Unfiltered. Shows at the Limelight, the matinee show at 2:30, and then the evening show as well. Then, so it's going to be unbelievable. Fit check, are you sorted? You were in a tizzy yesterday because your dresses hadn't arrived.
1: Well, my dresses still haven't arrived. What sort of next day delivery is that? Ordered them on Monday. Where are they? So I do have a backup dress actually that I was going to wear, so I think I'm doing that. But the prep has started, the nails are done, the spray tan is done.
0: Yeah, you're
1: tomorrow morning, the hair and makeup will be done.
0: Okay,
1: and then I'll be ready to go.
0: Okay, good.
1: That's it. That's all you have to do.
0: A lot to get ready.
1: It's a lot, isn't it?
0: Yeah, you've come in today and you were like, I was marinating last night.
1: I was marinating overnight, yeah.
0: I was marinating overnight. But I was expecting you to come in to look like, you know, looking like Ross from Friends.
1: No.
0: But you're not that bad.
1: That wasn't the goal. I think I look like a pretty normal colour, which is good. So, yeah. Have you much prep? You went and got a new outfit yesterday.
0: Walked into one shop, 5 minutes later, walked back out with the full outfit.
1: That's how it's done. That's nice. That's
0: easy,
1: a nice life.
0: Easy peasy. But listen, it's going to be amazing. And of course, we never wanted to... The timing of Andrew's announcement yesterday, it just kind of... Everything just kind of came together. The chips fell where they fell. So the idea of this was never supposed to be like a leaving party, but it's kind of turned into that in a weird way.
1: Obviously, Andrew will be in Monday and Tuesday next week. But it's a proper... Mm. It will be like a leaving day because it'll be like a big party tomorrow.
0: I can't wait. I honestly can't wait. The Live and Unfiltered shows that we did last year across the province, I've said it, some of the best nights of my career.
1: Honestly,
0: honestly, they've been amazing. And we're going to do it for one final time tomorrow.
1: Yeah, I know. It's going to be really nice. It'll be a really special one tomorrow. I'm looking forward to it.
0: Yeah. If you want to come along, the evening show is sold out and there's a couple of tickets left for the matinee show, I believe.
1: Yes, there are. I'm going to post that now on the Q Radio's Instagram. So if you want, you can click there and go on to Glister and get your tickets.
0: Last minute plans. Come into town. Come and see us. You'll be done by tea time. You can head home. Get the bus home, the 212, back up to Derry City if you need to. Relieve the babysitters.
1: Absolutely.
0: Get yourself a pizza.
1: A little day party. You can go for food before, you can go for food after. Nice.
0: Yeah, can't wait to see you there. Now, I did tease earlier that I could rap every line of every Eminem song.
1: Now's your chance.
2: Look, if you had one shot, one opportunity, seize everything you ever wanted.

0: Well, who nailed every single word? Eminem, Lose Yourself. I was busy, okay?
1: Not you.
0: I was busy.
1: Connor was going to chip in as well there and show us his skills, but fully he didn't.
0: No, listen, it's been a busy week. All right, it's been a hectic week.
1: Okay.
0: We're a little tired. Maybe it's sometime next week. There's other things going on. We just got word, the evening show, they've released a couple of production seats, whatever they are, and I think there's probably about 15 of them.
1: Oh,
0: like
1: so
0: a very, very small amount of tickets to the evening show for the Live and Unfiltered.
1: If you do fancy the evening one, then snap those up.
0: Yes. And, you know, who knows? Listen, we've got two shows to get through tomorrow, and then we may be out and about in town, and if you catch
1: what do you mean,
0: me,
1: maybe?
0: If you catch me out in a bar and you come up to me and say, rap Eminem, who knows? I might do it.
1: Oh, you're going to be tortured for that now?
0: I might do it.
1: Yeah. Maybe we'll get you to do it on the stage.
0: Nah.
1: Well, that's pressure. Nah. I think that would be good. We did have a few messages asking to do that. We'll see, actually. Maybe I could surprise you.
0: We'll see what happens. But yeah, listen, remaining tickets, like I said, I think there's literally about 15 tickets for the evening show left.
1: Okay.
0: And, you know, a handful for the matinee show at 2:30. Qradio.com. You'll see the Glister link on our homepage. Just click on it. Get those tickets. Tomorrow it is. It's going to be unreal. And I can't wait to see you there. We have got things to do right now. Neil Delamere. It didn't take us long to find Andrew Ryan's replacement, did it?
1: I was waiting for somebody to guess that. He's looking through the window now going, what? Who? What?
0: Neil Delamere is not replacing Andrew Ryan, but he is coming on to the show to talk about his brand new gigs.
1: Yes.
0: His big tour that he's got. He's got big gigs coming up in the O2 in Belfast and in Coleraine and everything too. So Neil's on the show in the next few minutes.
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1: Good morning. In Belfast, road users are advised that the traffic signals that's on Clifton Street at its junctions with the West Link on and off slips are currently all out. This is obviously an extremely busy junction, so please slow down and be really careful until they can be fixed. The West Link is quite slow. That's going from Broadway to York Street and the M2 leaving at Nelson Street. Anything else, you can let us know when it's safe to do so. 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
9: Outside, gloomy skies, a persistent drizzle, and a chilly wind blowing from the west, north, east, and south. But inside, temperatures of toasty warm with a high chance of plush rugs, soft lighting, and snuggly throws. 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
0: Very special guest to the show, always a good time bringing him in. We've got Neil Delamere, good morning.
2: Hold on, I'm Andrew Ryan now, so how's it going? Cork's brilliant. There you go. That's all it, I can do with him. Yeah, that's pretty much what he does. And then says something weird and it's very funny. hello, it's a pleasure to be here talking with you today.
0: The rumours will be flying already that Andrew announced yesterday that he's leaving, and then the next day Neil Delamere just happens to be in the studio completely uncoordinated. No, it's all by chance.
2: I don't think anybody believed that you could afford me. Like,
3: that is that's true as well.
2: So talk about my O2 Arena gig and then we'll do the maths. No, it's always such a great pleasure to come in here and talk to the three of you. So I was surprised, I didn't know, but that just means that he's busy, you're busy, it's all good.
3: Yeah, it is.
0: And hopefully now that he is leaving, that frees up a bit of budget and they might start fixing lights and various bits and pieces that we
2: need
0: done around.
2: Your mic hasn't been on for 10 years.
3: He's just been shouting.
0: You've had an even busier week than us, Neil.
2: I had an insane week, yeah. I was in England on tour. I did Liverpool and London and Brighton and Norwich. And I was just about to come home. Came home, loved to come home early. Did a gig in tour gig in Liverpool, left after the tour gig at 9:10, got home on my couch at 11:30.
3: Oh, that's good going.
2: Winning. And then I got a call to do Mock the Week, which, I mean, obviously I've watched for years, but never did it. It was kind of one of those ones that slipped through the fingers or whatever. And so I did Mock the Week, flew back then and did Mock the Week on Tuesday. So that'll be on your screens on Sunday.
0: That's a nice one to check off. The bucket list, right?
2: Meanwhile, on the notes, I'd already had it in the diary. I had to look after my dad to bring him to an x-ray. So I was in the x-ray, had the weirdest moment in the x-ray in Tullamore Hospital, right? My Celebrity Chase episode was played on the TV in the waiting room, right? Just telling somebody this. And there was an older woman sitting there, glued to it, waiting for x-ray, like glued to it, answering questions aloud in the middle of the x-ray department waiting room, right? France! Just random stuff, right? And then she got wheeled away before the end, so she didn't know what happened at the end. And as she's getting wheeled away, she didn't see me. She turns around and I said to her, I can tell you what happens in the end if you want.
3: Oh, my word.
2: And her mind was like weird Christopher Nolan mind melt. So I like to think that either she thought she was having some sort of conniption, or she thinks that's a service that if you don't catch the end of something, that ITV will send you somebody from that particular program and come along and just explain to us. It's very specific. She's on the highest broadband package.
0: Yeah, I would think I was hallucinating.
3: So would I, that
0: I would
3: woman.
0: Think, wow, this medication that they have me on, or whatever this is, the anesthesia, or whatever this is working.
2: Yeah. Or you'd be disappointed though, wouldn't you? You'd be like, of all the TV shows I've seen, I'm going to go back and watch Baywatch. That Prime Hasselhoff turns up. I don't want this awfully fella from a quiz show. This is very disappointing as a hallucination. But yeah, it was a weird week. Yeah, Mock the Week was great crack.
3: If she was invested in that show, she would have wanted to know what happened. So yes. I'd say that was pretty good.
2: Yeah.
3: So with Mock the Week, obviously it was pretty last minute then that you got asked to do it. Did you have quite a lot of prep to do, or did you have stuff off the top of your head?
2: I suppose the good thing was that, you know, it was all very last minute, but because it's a topical show, there's a degree of last minute to it anyway.
3: Yeah.
2: And nearly every week Donald Trump's going to be in the news. So you probably have a joke about Donald Trump somewhere knocking around the bag. And also he was in Ireland, so you're kind of familiar with that.
3: Yeah.
2: And it was lovely to do it with people who have done panel shows before. So Dara was hosting, obviously Ed Byrne. So we've done, it was like a flashback 2 years ago, because both of them have done The Blame Game and both of them have done the panel.
0: Yeah, it was nice and familiar.
2: Yeah, it was nice and familiar. And I knew everybody on the show, so it was kind of good crack, if a little surreal.
0: Are there any TV shows out there? I feel like you've done them all. Are there any out there that you would really want to do?
2: Desperate Housewives have done Donald.
3: Oh, wow. Brilliant.
2: Just me, just leading the pack of feral women. Is there ones I'd like to do? Genuinely?
3: Yeah.
2: Would I Lie to You?
3: Oh,
2: I
3: yeah.
2: absolutely love Would I Lie to You.
3: Me too.
2: It's one of the things that if I'm ever kind of a stress or anything like that, I watch Bob Mortimer sessions on.
3: He's the best. He is so good.
2: So good.
3: He is very,
2: that.
3: Very good.
2: Like, I do my own dentistry. And I also, that was one of his great ones.
3: Yeah.
2: I also know, I've got, you know, the last show, like I was accidentally in an adult film which is a kind of a true story. So I would,
0: whoa,
2: I would
0: accidentally tell in an adult film.
3: Don't give away your Would I Lie to You story.
2: No, I did it on QI, so that's I can tell you. Yeah.
3: Oh wow.
2: But that would be one I could do on Would I Lie to You.
0: How does one accidentally appear?
2: Okay, I'll try and phrase this for this hour of the morning. A friend of mine sent me a clip. Okay, and he's not that sort of man. He doesn't send clips like this, and it was an adult film, and I was like, this is unexpected. And a man came out and he was in the nip, and a lady came out and she was in the nip, and they did what people do in the nip, right?
3: Uh-huh.
2: And then halfway through, I heard my voice in the background. They had the television on and I was on the television.
3: You are joking.
0: Does that make you feel good though?
2: Well, I had several questions. I was hosting a show from Montreal called Just for Laughs in Montreal, and I was interviewing Adam Hills. That was what was on in the background.
3: Wow.
2: In this Eastern European adult film.
0: Not what you would expect.
2: No. They didn't stop. I was laying out some A-grade material. They didn't stop.
3: They weren't listening.
2: This is what I found offensive. And then I rang my friend afterwards and went, hold on, were you doing what people do when you're watching this sort of film? And he said, no comment. And I said, when you heard my voice, what was the effect? And I'll never forget this. He said to me, I was too far gone.
0: Oh, my God.
2: That's what he said. And then he said, stop me at any point if this is not airable.
3: Well, fine.
2: Okay, yep. Yeah. He said, and now, I mean, I have to hear your voice.
3: Oh, no.
2: He said, so I would leave a voicemail message and he would ring me back and go, that's it. So he was awful.
3: Oh my word, that is the best story I've heard in a long time.
0: That's one of the greatest things I've ever heard.
3: That is very good.
2: And
3: we didn't expect this.
2: There are more stories like that in the O2 Arena in February the 20th.
3: Yes, that was a good segue.
0: That's probably the greatest sell you're ever going to get. You're just coming off the back of Reinventing the Neil.
2: Yeah.
0: And then you're going to be going straight into 2027, Neil's on Wheels.
2: Yeah.
0: A couple of big shows. Obviously, the O2 in Belfast. You know, you're no stranger to that arena. You played every year, of course, in Diamond Hall up in Coleraine.
2: Yeah. All over the place. Millennium Forum and Derry and, yeah.
0: Huge big tour.
2: Yeah. I've just finished kind of 100 of 120.
3: Whoa.
2: I've another kind of 20 in England and, yeah, England and Wales. And then, start the next one. Sometimes it's a bit tricky to keep them in your head.
3: Yeah, you don't have much of a gap between them.
0: Do you ever, you know, take time off or time away? Or do you feel like you just keep riding the wave and just keep going and going and going?
2: I do, yeah. I try and take the summers off. And try and do kind of stuff like just live your life, because then you can talk about things.
3: Yeah.
2: So I started kite surfing this year because I kept driving by the beach and went, I'd love to have a go at that. And somebody got me a voucher. So I say, listen, I've done like four lessons. And so that'll probably be in the new show. Because the only way you can tour is to have stuff to talk about that's just kind of about weirdness and about what's been going on. But you have to be kind of careful, because you do burn your energy. So what's great is if you do the kind of messing around at the front and the chat and all the rest with the audience, it keeps every show individual. So you're kind of looking forward to that bit, and then you're looking forward. If you're doing 120 dates, each date is different than the next.
0: Of course,
2: do you know what I mean? So that's what kind of keeps it fresh, I suppose.
0: And all the crowd work as well.
3: Absolutely.
0: Sorry, I mean, all the crowd work,
2: that's what I mean. That sort of stuff, yeah. And you know, you get really interested in people, and then you put that up, and then that hopefully feeds the kind of beast and stuff. But maybe in a couple of years, I might slightly switch up the schedule, so maybe you would tour Ireland one year and the UK the next, maybe, you know. So then you'd only have to write one show per every.
3: I think with that crowd work, that's what makes it so interesting for people who are there, because they know that you don't know what's coming.
2: Yeah.
3: So it just makes it a bit more in the moment, you know.
2: Although every so often you'll get, a comedian used plants, and you go, okay, talk me through the process of that. Yeah. On a 120 day tour, do I have a minibus of a retinue of actors? I've hired people from the RSC in some minor provincial town in England, and I bring them over on tour and I put them up and I feed them, and then I write their parts.
3: Yeah.
2: Or possibly we've all been doing this a long time and we are able to, with practice, to have a chat to people.
3: Exactly.
2: Do you know what I mean? Which is more likely, lads.
3: Yeah.
2: So but there's always great crack, man. I was doing Wednesday in the Lyceum in Edinburgh, and I said to a guy in the front row, he goes, what do you do? And he goes, I'm a retired parachute instructor from your hometown. I was like, no way. And he was. And and I said, is that your lady? And he beside me, he goes, yeah. And I said, how did you meet? And she goes, he was my parachute instructor. And the crowd kind of went, ooh. And I was like, that is inappropriate.
3: It is?
2: That is absolutely inappropriate. She literally can't get away from it. She is strapped to you as you make your advances coming out of an airport or coming out of an airplane. And like, you're just getting madness.
3: That's gold.
2: Out of this.
0: Yeah.
2: So there's always something if you can play with it, you know?
0: And because of your style of comedy and all the stories, I'm sure you have people coming up to you all the time or in your DMs that want to share these things like with you. Like the madness of their lives.
2: I do a podcast with a friend of mine called Dave Moore, which what's called Why Would You Tell Me That? And it's just random facts. That's what we're getting now. We're getting random facts. Yeah. People sending stuff into us, which we love. Because it's that same as this show. They listen to you all the time. They get this parasocial relationship with you. They know you're in jokes, and then they start getting involved in your in jokes.
3: Oh yeah, that's great. Mm.
2: Which is the stuff that you really want. Yeah. Like, you know, like we talked about something. What did we talk about this week? Oh yeah, weird facts is about there was a drug that was is perfectly safe for humans, but actually ended up dispatching many humans accidentally because it was an anti-inflammatory and it was safe for humans and safe for livestock. It was in India, but once it got into the livestock, it killed all the vultures.
3: Oh.
2: So loads and loads, like 40 million vultures between the 1990s and the 2000s died in India. But they used to clean everything and they used to kill all the bacteria and all the pathogen. So because this inflammatory drug was given to cattle and then got into the system and then killed all the vultures, and the vultures couldn't clean everything, people got sick.
3: Oh my gosh.
2: It was measurable. So we would say that we would do something like that's mad on the show.
3: Yeah.
2: And then other people would email in about other mad stories. So I love the sense of a community with any sort of a project. So
0: yeah,
2: that's happening on the pod and happening on the live shows as well.
0: And then, yeah, being able to take it to such a big scale, like the O2 in Belfast,
2: yeah,
0: and venues like that is amazing.
2: Yeah. What a great venue. And that's testament to the scene here as well. There's so many people playing that room.
3: Yeah.
2: That the lads in the room and the girls in the room who are the tech people have set it up really well and they know how to do it. It plays like a smaller room. Like, it's an ice hockey arena. It should feel bouncy, it should have hard surfaces, the sound should be a little bit rough. It's not, it's really, really good.
0: Yeah, I've been to many, many gigs in it. It's brilliant. It's really, really good. Well, Neil Delamere, obviously massive tour, a couple of the standout dates, of course, the O2 in Belfast, you know, we've got Millennium Forum, Coleraine, all over. Where can people catch up, get all the dates, get all the info, all that sort of stuff?
2: They can go to neildelamere.com. And you'll be asked to sign up to a mailing list if you want to, or just click on gigs, and also at Neil Delamere Comedy and all the socials as well.
0: Always. Perfect. An absolute pleasure. Thank you so much for sharing some of those stories this morning.
2: See you next
3: Thank
2: time.
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3: Good morning. In Belfast, road users are advised that traffic lights on Clifton Street at its junctions with the West Link on and off slips are currently out. That's an extremely busy junction, so please slow down until those can be fixed. The West Link is slow. That's going from Broadway to York Street, and the M2 leaving at Nelson Street. 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
1: 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I think that's going to be my getting ready playlist for tomorrow. Thank you, Connor.
0: You're very welcome. 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We just released this morning a handful of production seats for the evening show, and there's a few left for the matinee at 2:30. 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
12: From the Q Radio newsroom at 10 o'clock, I'm Jane Veitch and these are your top stories this morning. The Prime Minister and Taoiseach are holding their first official meeting in Manchester today. Micheál Martin is the first international leader to visit Number 10 North. They're expected to talk about trade and security and visit Irish communities in Manchester. Garvahy Road residents have rejected a mediator appointed by the Parades Commission to find a solution to the Drumcree dispute over concerns its clients included the Orange Order. Details of the appointment of Tides Mediation NI emerged as the Garvahy Roads Residents Coalition held a public meeting in Portadown last night. Earlier this month, members of the Order notified the Commission of their intention to bring 60 members through the Garvahy Road area later this month. Alleged serious systemic failures by Stormont over farm animal welfare checks required under the Northern Ireland Protocol has prompted a threat of legal action. How farm inspections are planned and conducted are being scrutinised by a group of lawyers who campaign for animal welfare. Northern Ireland has already been identified as having the lowest rate of on-farm welfare inspections in the UK. The threat comes weeks after DARA faced fury over 51 cows being shot dead in a controversial cull on farmland in County Tyrone. Earl Spencer's written that his sister Princess Diana had sometimes contemplated ending it all, but her love for her son stopped her. More claims from his memoir have been released in the Daily Mail. Sky's royal correspondent Laura Bundock says the book also makes claims over the then Prince Charles' reaction following Diana's death.
13: Describing the phone call from Prince Charles after she died, he writes, "Unlike my other callers who were stunned, barely able to articulate their condolences and offers of help, he sounded giddily elated, like a lottery winner."
12: Buckingham Palace hasn't responded to the latest claims, but on Wednesday said that fraternal grief can cloud reason. St Andrews has been named the best university in the UK. Cambridge and Oxford have dropped out of the Times and Sunday Times Good University Guide's top three for only the second time in its history. London School of Economics came second, while Imperial College London moves up three places to third. And finally, it's Culture Night tonight in Belfast. There are over 200 free events across the city. Everything gets underway at 4 o'clock and there won't be any road closures. That is your news. Sport next.
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12: Ferencváros piled misery on Celtic with a 3-1 win in the Europa League opener at Parkhead. They lost to Rangers in the League Cup at the weekend and now meet them in the Scottish Premiership on Monday. But Martin O'Neill is saying there is no better game to put things right.
18: Sunday's a big game. It's a big game anyway, regardless. And we will be still actually in front, regardless of the result, by the time the international break starts. But even so, we'd want proper performance against Rangers for the fans and for ourselves.
12: And Rory McIlroy is hoping to build on what he's called an encouraging start to golf's PGA Championship at Wentworth. He goes into day two on 3 under par, 3 back from leaders Aaron Rye and Joachim Lagergren. That's all for now. I'm Jane Veitch. I'll be back with another update at 11 o'clock.
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21: Thanks, Jane. Well, quite a lot of rain this afternoon, today actually, more in the afternoon, and we're looking at a maximum temperature for Friday of 17 degrees. Thanks to Guys and Breakfast. What a great mashup that was. Yes, here with you on the mid-morning show. We've got starting off with a great tune from Rihanna. You're

Nearly put attention on Q Radio's mid-morning show. Something that did grab my attention, actually, on the way into QHQ this morning, where we are in the Fountain Centre in Belfast. There's the Pokemon shop, and I'm pretty sure that is what the massive queues were for this morning. There's people like camping chairs. I think people queued overnight for whatever is exciting them at the Pokemon shop. I have no idea what it is, actually. No, I'm curious. I'm going to have to find out. But it brought back memories of when I was maybe about 15 or 16. I think it was 15. Queuing overnight for Oasis tickets. And I kind of wish that is how we were able to get tickets this year for the gigs for next year. Yeah, I would love that. go old school again. Because then, you know, the people that really, really, really want the tickets, and not like your touts and whatnot, will queue up overnight. Yeah. Yeah, like I would still do it at this age. I definitely would. If it was going to probably guarantee me getting tickets to see Oasis next year. But, you know, good on everyone that I walked past this morning. The stamina queuing for probably hours on end for whatever is in that Pokemon shop that's exciting them. Olivia Rodrigo coming up soon. Right now, though, let's do some Jessie J for you this morning.

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1: Q-Radio's It Only Takes a Minute with Broadway's Emporium Main Street Portrush. 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
2: So Jamie Lee and Kota Beat, they've got 7 points. They're top of that leaderboard right now. Do you want to try it? Do you want to try and beat 7 points? I've got the questions. I don't think they're that difficult to do. So general knowledge questions, 60 seconds on the clock. See how many you can get right. And if you beat the score of 7 points, you do get yourself that It Only Takes a Minute mug. So if you want to give it a go, just a thumbs up emoji, send it to our WhatsApp number. That is how you register. The number you need is 07702 687 001. And thanks to Louis' text this morning. Louis in Ballyclare says, by the way, the reason they're queuing up outside the Pokemon shop, there's the new limited edition Pokemon cards throughout. That's what it is. Thank you for that. I was going to have to Google and I was curious. I could have ran out and asked one of them, because there's still a pretty hefty queue just outside QHQ. I thought it was maybe to meet Andrew Ryan before he leaves us, but no, it's Pokemon cards. Got you, Louis. Thank you so much. Right, Ray coming up, Love Inc. And we are going to be playing It Only Takes a Minute shortly.
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2: Register to play the game, then thumbs up emoji to our WhatsApp number 07702 687001. And I think a lot of people are a bit frightened to take on these questions, because I know I get a bad rep for making them really, really hard, but I'm looking at them right now. They're not. I think they're getting easier and easier as the days go on. I don't think these are difficult at all, but if you want to give them a go, I could be sticking 60 seconds on the clock for you. And if you beat the score of 7 points, that is what you're looking to beat this week. If you do, you are going to win that It Only Takes a Minute mug. So to give it a go, thumbs up emoji to 07702 687001.

0: from right here in Northern Ireland and around the world.
1: So Strictly is back, and there is actually a little change to the way the celebrities are going to find out who they're dancing with this year. So Emma Willis, along with Johannes Radebe and comedian Josh Widdicombe, are new presenters, and Emma says the pairings are going to be done in a way we've never seen before. Basically, instead of getting one of those kind of pre-recorded videos where they meet their professional partner for the first time, they're actually going to meet them on the dance floor, which I quite like. Although imagine standing there waiting to find out who you've got, and then suddenly seeing your partner walking towards you. The pressure, whew, it would be very, very high pressure. And there's a bit of lovely news from another familiar Strictly face, Big Brother presenter Will Best. It's going to be a dad. He and his partner Toby Rose are expecting their first baby together. Will's 41. He shared the news on Instagram and a little roundup of his summer, and he's actually taking part in this year's revamped Strictly. So he's got quite a lot going on at the minute. I mean, there were loads of congratulations from famous faces too, including Floriste and AJ Odudu. And finally, Dame Helen Mirren has been talking about her latest role in Mobland, which is on Paramount Plus. She's in it alongside Pierce Brosnan and Tom Hardy, and she says that these days she's been kind of choosing roles with a bit more fun in mind. And actually, when you hear her talking about it, she sounds like she's really enjoying being part of this one.
2: I think I did choose fun. You know, I mean, I always thought of myself as a terribly serious actress. You know, I was really up my own bum, you know, in many ways, as a young actress. I went off with Peter Brook. I went through the desert. I did experimental theatre.
1: And if you fancy watching it, season 2 of Mobland is out on Paramount Plus now.
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3: 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Temporary road closures will be in place across the city to safely accommodate more than 8,500 runners taking part in this year's event. If you're travelling, please plan ahead and allow extra time for your journey. 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

0: Timberlake on Q Radio, and we're trying to get Malachi on the phone for Only Takes a Minute. Thank you for registering, Malachi. I couldn't get you on the phone, but you know what? We'll try and get you for next week. But it just means Jamie Lee and Co. Well done. You've got yourself that It Only Takes a Minute mug today. Well done.
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0: From the Q Radio newsroom at 11 o'clock, I'm Jane Veitch, and these are your top stories this morning. Andy Burnham has used a meeting with the Taoiseach this morning to push for deeper ties between the UK and the European Union. He said the relationship with Ireland matters so much on every single level, as Micheál Martin became the first international leader to visit Number 10 North. Gravahy Road residents have rejected a mediator appointed by the Parades Commission to find a solution to the Drumcree dispute over concerns its clients included the Orange Order. Details of the appointment of Tides Mediation NI emerged as the Gravahy Road Residents Coalition held a public meeting in Portadown last night. Earlier this month, members of the Order notified the Commission of their intention to bring 60 members through the Gravahy Road area later this month. Alleged serious systemic failures by Stormont over farm animal welfare checks required under the Northern Ireland Protocol has prompted a threat of legal action. How farm inspections are planned and conducted are being scrutinised by a group of lawyers who campaign for animal welfare. Northern Ireland has already been identified as having the lowest rate of on-farm welfare inspections in the UK. In international news, police say a man has died in a shark attack off the coast of Perth in Australia, despite authorities not finding any trace of the victim. Search boats and helicopters scoured the area after initial reports said blood was spotted in the water. It comes just days after a surfer suffered serious leg injuries in a separate shark attack about 20 kilometres away near Geraldton. St Andrews has been named the best university in the UK. Cambridge and Oxford have dropped out of the Times and Sunday Times Good University Guide's top three for only the second time in its history. London School of Economics came second, while Imperial College London moves up three places to third. And finally, it is Culture Night tonight in Belfast. There are over 200 free events across the city. Proceedings get underway at 4 o'clock and there won't be any road closures. That is your news. Sport next.
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0: Chelsea boss Xabi Alonso has hinted João Pedro could play against Brentford tonight despite being ruled out of Brazil's upcoming international matches due to a reported injury. The striker has started the season well with 3 goals and 3 assists already this campaign. Alonso knows his side faces a serious challenge this evening.
21: They do other things, not just the transition, not just the set pieces. I think that it's a club that they have developed their project and the game very well. They have very complete in many aspects, with the ball, without the ball.
0: And Rory McIlroy hopes to build on what he's called an encouraging start to golf's PGA Championship at Wentworth. He goes into day two on 3 under par, 3 back from leaders Aaron Rai and Joachim Lagergren. That is all for now. I'm Jane Veitch. I'll be back with another news and sport update at midday.
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23: Thanks, Jane. Well, a lot of rain around, some patchy rain in the afternoon expected. And we're looking at a maximum temperature for Friday of around 17 degrees.
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23: Yes, Friday and time for Take 5. Yeah, 5 feel-good songs, 5 reasons to turn it up. And do you know what? The one particular song that's going to be finishing up today's Take 5 that I've not heard for so long and I absolutely love it. But we'll start off right now with some Outkast.

Did you nabby this morning heading into Friday with T5? I hope the traffic's behaving, Mark. Thank you so much. And if the rain's coming down, at least you've got some good tunes for company. And Emma listening while cleaning away. That's it. A lot of pop people do love to stick on T5 with doing the housework. Thank you so much for your text, Emma. Let's continue right now with some Usher and Pitbull.

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Gaga, the Edge of Glory on Q Radio C5. Lovely Friday morning. Shout out to the McCanns and Carrick Fergus sitting down with a coffee enjoying T5. That sounds like a pretty good way to spend a wet Friday morning. And hi to John, who's listening in Dungannon. He is out working in this miserable Friday weather. John, salute you. Hopefully we can bring a little bit of sunshine to your morning, but in the form of a song, because I absolutely adore this track that I've not heard for so long. Let's do an iconic thrust on Q Radio's T5.

0: did tell you it was a good one. Such a bright song, narcotic thrust. I like it. Paul loves it as well. Song just unlocked some unhinged core memories. Yeah, straight into the running playlist. What a great choice to go run into that. It's so, so good. Now up next, a song from the 90s, song that got a pretty impressive chart history. It entered the UK chart at number 2, which at that time was like the biggest ever debut for a female artist. It went on to become this singer's biggest selling UK single with more than 500,000 copies sold. It's a great trip back to the 90s in a few minutes time with a Gabrielle song.
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Your hits, your throwbags, Zara Larsson's Midnight Sun on Q Radio. And well done again to our winner of It Only Takes a Minute this week, Jamie Lee. I got a text in actually. I think it's her sister's text. She doesn't even drink tea or coffee, Yaz, but she really, really wanted that It Only Takes a Minute mug. That's it. Well, you can play for it. Well, weekdays, you can register to play It Only Takes a Minute by just chucking me a thumbs up emoji to the text and 07702 687 001 is the number you need. Coming up, music from Take That for you after Sabrina. Oh,

0: take that. Greatest Day on Q Radio. Do you know what? I've got to feel sorry for my flatmate. Like, she moved in just over a month ago, and I have to say, I feel bad for her because everywhere she looks in that flat of ours, right, there is either Oasis merchandise or Take That merchandise. I've got the big thing from Take That. Do you remember in Woolies, right, Woolworths, they used to have, like, they'd have the album covers on the wall. And there was one, it was the Nobody Else album, Take That's Nobody Else album, and it was, like, a big bit of cardboard with the album. Now, it didn't look that big because it was quite high up towards, you know, the ceiling of Woolworths. And then I asked if I could get it when they were bringing it down, and they did bring it down, gave it to me. It is massive, humongous. And it sits in my hallway. So yeah, my flatmate is greeted by that massive Nobody Else album every time she walks through our door. Billie Eilish soon, and music from Harry Styles coming up for you next.
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Naughty Boy on Cute Radio's Mid Morning Show. And hi to Sarah, who's loving the tunes. Please keep them coming in. Yes, I am on my way to Belfast Airport, going to sunny Tenerife. Oh, enjoy. Have a fantastic holiday, Sarah. And listen, yeah, I will keep those tunes coming. Don't you worry about that. Let's do some Billie Eilish for you.

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13: From the Q Radio newsroom at midday, I'm Jane Veitch and these are your top stories this afternoon. Andy Burnham has used a meeting with the Taoiseach this morning to push for deeper ties between the UK and the European Union. He said the relationship with Ireland matters so much on every single level, as Micheál Martin became the first international leader to visit Number 10 North in Manchester. Garvahi Road residents have rejected a mediator appointed by the Parades Commission to find a solution to the Drumcree dispute over concerns its clients included the Orange Order. Details of the appointment of Tides Mediation NI emerged as the Garvahi Road Residents Coalition held a public meeting last night in Portadown. Meanwhile, Sinn Féin has called on the Taoiseach to meet Drumcree residents. MLA John O'Dowd said he was concerned that there has been no visible engagement from the Irish government on the issue. In national news, the King is accused of being giddily elated following Princess Diana's death. That's according to extracts from her brother's tell-all book. Earl Spencer claims Charles sounded like a lottery winner during a phone call in 1997. Buckingham Palace has yet to comment on the latest allegations, but previously said fraternal grief can cloud reason. Hannah Furness, the royal editor of the Daily Telegraph, says this won't be comfortable reading for their children.
14: This will be extremely difficult for William, who has made it very clear over the years that any retelling of his mother's life, especially raking over this very difficult ground. Prince Harry may have more sympathy for it. He has, of course, given his own versions in his memoir Spare.
13: In international news, police say a man has died in a shark attack off the coast of Perth in Australia, despite authorities not finding any trace of the victim. Search boats and helicopters scoured the area after initial reports said blood was spotted in the water. And this comes just days after a surfer suffered serious leg injuries in a separate shark attack around 20 kilometres away. St Andrews has been named the best university in the UK. Cambridge and Oxford have dropped out of the Times and Sunday Times Good University Guide's top three for only the second time in its history. London School of Economics came second, while Imperial College London moves up three places to third. Finally, it's Culture Night tonight in Belfast, with over 200 free events across the city. Proceedings get underway around 4 o'clock, and there will not be any road closures. That is your news. Sport next.
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13: Chelsea boss Xabi Alonso has hinted João Pedro could play against Brentford tonight, despite being ruled out of Brazil's upcoming international matches due to a reported injury. The striker has started the season well with 3 goals and 3 assists already this campaign. And Alonso knows his side faces serious challenge this evening.
16: They do other things, not just the transition, not just the set pieces. I think that it's a club that they have developed their project and the game very well. They have very complete in many aspects, with the ball, without the ball.
13: And Celtic boss Martin O'Neill has urged his side to be braver and take more risks after kicking off their Europa League campaign with a 3-1 defeat to Ferencváros last night. The Glasgow club suffered their second defeat in just 4 days, ahead of another massive meeting with Rangers on Sunday in the Scottish Premiership. O'Neill is admitting his squad have got to pick themselves up. Well, that is your news and sport at midday on Q Radio. I'm Jane Veitch. We'll be back again in an hour's time.
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17: Thanks, Jane. Well, patchy rain this afternoon with a maximum temperature for Friday of 17 degrees. More outbreaks of rain tonight. The low going to drop down to around 9.

Pure Radio's mid-morning show, Your Hits, Your Throwbacks. And just read this, right? Do you ever feel like your brain has got about 47 tabs open at once? I'm like that. You're thinking about like the shopping, the washing, an email you forgot to send, what you should for dinner tonight, and suddenly you kind of walked into a room, you've absolutely no idea why you're there. I do this all the time. And apparently it's a thing. It's called too many tab syndrome. A survey of 2,000 adults found more than half regularly feel like they've just got too much to keep on top of. Most people only get about 9 minutes apiece after waking up before the kind of mental to-do list kicks in. And here's the scary bit, right? 57% of Gen Z and millennials say they suffer from it, compared with just 16% of boomers. So if you've already kind of forgotten what you were doing while listening to me, congratulations, you officially got too many tabs open. Tell you who hasn't got too many tabs open, they're chilling out. Debbie, loving the show, listening from the balcony in a very sunny, hot Lanzarote. Stephen, Adam and Debbie. And that's it. I mean, definitely not got that many. You've not got 47 tabs open for you. You're relaxing. You've closed some tabs down and enjoying your sunny holiday. Listen, enjoy the tunes. Got Shawn Mendes for you soon after this one.

0: Mendez on Q Radio, and I thought a lot of you would relate to the whole too many tabs syndrome. And thanks to Shauna, says that is me all the time. Yes, that's it. There's so much going on in life. Sometimes you're just like spinning so many plates. She said, I had to make a phone call to my GP, and afterwards I felt like I needed to reboot my brain and try and remember A, what I was doing, and B, how to actually do the task again. I know I'm hearing you big time. Kingfisher on the way soon. We're going to go back to the 90s, a bit of early 90s dance for you coming up in a few minutes' time.
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1: Yeah, about half an hour from now, Kushla is going to be in for Jordan and she's going to do a whole hour of your songs. You can get your requests to me right now. I will pass it on to Kushla. So what would you love to hear this afternoon on that All Request Lunch Hour? Let me know on the WhatsApp number 07702 687 001. Going to need that number as well if you're into comedy, the Cat Laughs Comedy Festival. I'm going to tell you all about it, how you can have tickets for that as well. It's happening not this weekend, but next weekend. More on this soon, but right now, let's get on this from the script. It's Break Even on Q Radio.

0: See a chandelier on Q Radio. Now, who doesn't love a laugh? And not this weekend, but next weekend, the Cat Laughs Comedy Festival is happening. Waterfront Belfast, the Mac in Belfast, well, and Millennium Forum, Derry, London, Derry. This is next weekend, and following the success of this year's events, the Cat Laughs Comedy Festival. It is Ireland's longest running, best loved comedy event. It is going to be back, like I say, with over 30 top comedians performing. You've got, well, Fiona Andrew Ryan, Colin Murphy, Paddy Raff, Paddy McDonald, Deonna Docherty, and many, many more. Tickets on sale right now, but I have got a pair of tickets to give away before I finish up at 1 o'clock. You're just listening out for that cue to text. You'll know when you hear it, and when you do, just send me a name to 07702 687 001.
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1: There's just so many amazing local comedians, isn't there, when you think about it? And, well, there are a lot of them on this bill, actually. Some really, really big names, like, you know, you've got the likes of Paddy Raff, Paddy McDonald, Andrew Ryan. If anyone, Andrew Ryan, we're like, we could say that up until Tuesday next week, of course. Colin Murphy, Deanna Doherty, and many, many more going to be doing the Cat Laughs Comedy Festival. Waterfront Hall in Belfast, the Mac in Belfast, and the Millennium Forum, Derry, Londonderry. And that is next weekend. And I'm just about to get a winner. Thank you for all your texts that came in. You did hear that cue to text. Let's give somebody a call right now and give them this prize.
2: Hello.
1: Hi, is that Brona?
2: It is, yes.
1: Brona, it's Yaz at Q Radio. Congratulations, you're my winner.
2: Thank you, that's amazing.
1: Are you in need of a good laugh?
2: We are indeed, yes.
1: Uh-huh. And, well, you've got to pick a place. So you've got Waterfront Hall, the Mac, or are you going to go Millennium Forum?
2: Waterfront, probably.
1: Waterfront, okay. And is there anyone on that bill that you're very excited about seeing?
2: No, I haven't actually checked all the different nights out, but we went last year and it was really good. So, looking forward to it.
1: Oh, brilliant. Yeah, over 30 top comedians. And you got Andrew Ryan, our very own Andrew Ryan, until Tuesday.
2: Happy day.
1: Colin Murphy, Paddy Raff, Paddy McDonald, Deanna Doherty, loads and loads and loads of big names there. And have a great time. Who are you going to take with you?
2: My husband, probably, yeah.
1: Brilliant stuff. Well, listen, Brona, have a fantastic time at the Waterfront Hall. Well done.
2: Thank you. That's brilliant.
1: Brilliant stuff. Congratulations to Brona. And more chances to win those tickets, by the way. Kushla is going to be here in for Jordan this afternoon at 1 o'clock. Another chance to win tickets for the Cat Laughs Comedy Festival happening at Waterfront Hall, the Mac and the Millennium Forum in Derry, Londonderry next weekend. And the tickets are on sale now.

0: coming up.
1: Keisha is in for Jordan this afternoon. 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Plus, she's got the All Request lunch hour as well. 07702 687 001 if you want to get your request song played. 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

0: From the Q Radio newsroom at 1 o'clock, I'm Jim McLean, and these are your top stories this afternoon. Andy Burnham has used a meeting with this morning to push for deeper ties between the UK and European Union. He said the relationship with the Republic of Ireland matters so much on every level, as Micheál Martin became the first international leader to visit Number 10 North in Manchester. Back home, Garvaghy Road residents have rejected a mediator appointed by the Parades Commission to find a solution to the Drumcree dispute. It's over concerns its client included the Orange Order. Meanwhile, Sinn Féin has called on the Taoiseach to meet Drumcree residents. MLA John O'Dowd said he was concerned there had been no visible engagement from the Irish government on the issue. Nationally, MI5 has accepted it gave evidence based on lies to three courts when its officers were repeatedly dishonest. It's the first time the security service has accepted lies were told to the courts while defending a violent neo-Nazi spy. In the Republic, a review's foreign Gardaí who followed a car before a head-on collision acted appropriately. Five teenagers died in the crash in the M9 in Kildare last month. A watchdog investigation has concluded they acted in accordance with the law and relevant policies. And finally, it's Culture Night this evening with thousands of events happening across the island, including Belfast for the second year in a row. There'll be everything from live music to wrestling at Grand Central Station. That's your headline news just after 1 o'clock. Have your sport next.
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0: Rory McIlroy has just teed off on day two of golf's PGA Championship at Wentworth. He finished day one on 3 under par, three back from the overnight leaders Aaron Ray and Joaquin Lattergren. McIlroy's confident he'll keep improving in time for Sunday's deciding round.
3: I see encouraging signs in my game, and it's just a matter of sticking with it, sticking with some of the feels that I've got in my swing, and you know, hopefully over time that feels more natural, and I can just get into the flow of visualising shots and hitting shots and being a bit more instinctive on the course.
0: Tonight there's one match in the Premier League as Brentford host Chelsea, while Derry City are amongst the sides in action this evening in the League of Ireland. They take on Galway United at the Brandywell. That's your news and sport just after 1 o'clock. I'm Jim McLean. I'll have more at the top of the hour.
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4: Thanks, Jim. It's going to be cold, windy, scattered showers and highs today of 17. Hello, hello. It's Kushla with you today, standing in for Jordan. It's Friday and it's the All Request Lunch.
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Hello, happy Friday. 1:10. You're with Kishla, of course, standing in for Jordan today because she is doing something very exciting today. A very big show happening at the O2. And big shout out to Jilly, who requested Bewitched on the All Request Lunch. Currently sat in work and absolutely cannot wait to head to the O2 later to see the Girls Group Chat podcast. And of course, our very own Jordan Arnold will be there. So make sure you give her a big wave if you see her. And of course, best of luck. I'm so, so excited for her. And of course, excited as it's Friday as well. And it's the All Request Lunch. This is 1 hour of your music. So get in touch. What would you love to hear on the show today? Because we pass it over to you. It's 1 hour of your music. 07702 687 001 is the number if you would like to get in touch. Hello to Lana, who has asked for some Benson Boone. I'm sorry.

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Q.

0: 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Maroon 5 and Moves Like Jagger. It's Q Radio. This is the All Request Lunch. 1 hour of your music. Hello to Nicola.
1: Hi, Kushla. How's it going? I don't know if you're allowed at this time on a Friday afternoon, but the weather is horrible and I would love a wee pick-me-up. And I'm thinking of Concrete Angel is a tune and a half. It actually gives me goosebumps up my whole spine. So if it's allowed, I would really, really love Concrete Angel. Thanks. Bye. Happy Friday.
0: Happy Friday to you, Nicola. Let's get this on for you.

0: Gareth Emery. Concrete Angel playing that for Nicola today on the All Request Lunch. It's Friday, and of course, it's time to ask the very important question.
1: What's for tea? 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
0: That's right. Are you still deciding what is for tea? Maybe tonight, this weekend? Well, Domino's has you sorted. No cooking, no stress, which I'm all about. Your favourite is delivered straight to your door. Why not treat yourself? And of course, I wouldn't be telling you this if I didn't have a gorgeous prize up for grabs. Your chance to win a large double deal with Domino's. To be in with the chance of winning, all you need to do is tell me what's for tea. What is on the menu tonight? I'm looking for a voice note today, please. Send it into our WhatsApp on 07702 687 001. 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The spices, the flavours, the meat, the no meat, the leaves, the sides, whatever is on your plate this evening. I want to know all about it. So send me a voice note into your WhatsApp. That number once again is 07702 687 001, and we'll select a winner and send you some gorgeous Domino's.
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0: Olivia Rodrigo on The Cure on the All Request Lunch. It's Friday. And I asked you,
1: what's for tea? With Domino's. 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Fancy flavours, thinner crust, bellissimo in every bite. 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
0: That is right. What is for tea tonight? That kind of rhymes. And of course, we are going to send you a large double deal from Domino's. No cooking, no stress. You can just enjoy a nice, tasty Domino's. But I do want to know what is going to be on your plate this evening. Quite a few lasagnas, quite a few takeaways, some fish and chips coming in. But let's have a listen to our winner.
2: Hi, it's Jo here. I look after my little nephew and my niece 2 days a week so my sister and brother-in-law can go to work. And for payment, they make me dinner. So tonight is lasagna. So it's going to be homemade lasagna with lots of bubbly cheese, cheesy garlic flatbread, and a lovely coleslaw mixed in with some chorizo. I cannot wait. So yes, I accept payment via my tummy, but it will be so nice because my sister's also pregnant, if I could treat her and her hubby to a lovely Domino's takeaway so they don't have to cook for me. Thank you. Hope you're good. And thanks for the tunes.
0: Thank you so much. And congratulations. You are my winner today, Joe. Hopefully you can enjoy some Domino's alongside your sister and brother-in-law. Thank you so much for entering the competition. And of course, we ask this question every single Friday. What is for tea? So more chances to win again with Domino's next week. Yeah.

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Q.

0: for Jessica today. It's the All Request Lunch. This is 1 hour of your music. And of course, it's Friday. It's a pretty wet and miserable Friday. So let's get some good tunes going for the final 50 minutes of the All Request Lunch. We're also going to be getting your latest showbiz update on the way in 5 and some good Charlotte coming up for Darren next.
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0: Good Charlotte, Lifestyles of the Rich and Famous, playing that for Darren, who needs a pick-me-up. It's the all-request lunch. We'll get to a few more, but first, let's do this.
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0: First up, Big Brother co-host Will Best has announced he and his partner Toby Rose are expecting their first child together. He shared the news on Instagram, and someone else who shared some exciting news on Instagram, Stranger Things star Millie Bobby Brown. She has announced she's adopted her second child with husband Jake Bon Jovi. They shared a photo on Instagram announcing the news with their newborn and the caption, "Hi little guy." Finally then, Tom Cruise says he learned a lot about American football from sitting next to Taylor Swift earlier this week. The actor and singer were both at the Kansas City Chiefs game on Monday, cheering on her husband Travis Kelce, and Tom has told talk show host Jimmy Fallon he was very impressed by Taylor's knowledge of the sport. That's you up to date. For more stories, you can head over to our website, qradio.com.
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Cruise, that is Shine a Light, wrapping up the All Request Lunch for Friday. And of course, it will return again on Saturday, 1 to 2pm. Stick around after your latest news headlines at 2. Of course, it is a winning day today. Cat's Laugh Comedy Festival winning day. I will tell you all the info on how you can win a pair of tickets. And of course, we will play the final game of the week of Jordan's Game Connect 3.

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12: From the Q Radio newsroom at 2 o'clock, I'm Jim McLean, and these are your top stories this afternoon. The Taoiseach says the UK and Irish governments need to have a mind and progress to the 1998 Good Friday Agreement. Micheál Martin was speaking as he met the Prime Minister in Manchester. He's the first international leader to visit the new number 10 North. Meanwhile, Gravaki Road residents have rejected a mediator appointed by the Parades Commission to find a solution to the Drumcree dispute. It's over concerns its clients included the Orange Order. It comes as the local MLA, Sinn Féin, John O'Dowd, has called on the Taoiseach to meet Drumcree residents. He's concerned there's been no visible engagement from the Irish government regarding the issue. Meanwhile, a review has found Gardaí, who followed a car before a head-on collision last month in County Kildare, acted appropriately. Five teenagers died in the crash as they drove the wrong way down the M9. A watchdog concluded they acted in accordance with the law and relevant policies. Nationally, an air traffic control system failure that sparked widespread travel chaos earlier this month was caused by a software defect. That's according to the UK's National Air Traffic Services. MI5 has accepted it gave evidence based on lies to three courts, and its officers were repeatedly dishonest. It's the first time the security service has accepted lies were told to the courts while defending a violent neo-Nazi spy. It announced its position earlier during a High Court hearing in London. HarperCollins has confirmed it will no longer publish books by David Walliams. The firm had already stopped releasing any new titles following allegations of inappropriate behaviour, which the actor denies. And finally, it's Culture Night this evening, with thousands of events happening across the island, including Belfast for the second year. There'll be live music, art displays, even wrestling at Grand Central Station. That's your headline news just after 2 o'clock. Have your sport next.
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12: Roy McIlroy's teed off on day two of golf's PGA Championship at Wentworth. He finished his first round on 3 under par, 3 behind the overnight leaders, Aaron Ray and Joaquin Lagerman. McIlroy's confident he'll keep improving in time for Sunday's deciding round.
14: Game, and it's just a matter of sticking with it, sticking with some of the feels that I've got in my swing, and you know, hopefully over time that feels more natural, and I can just get into the flow of visualising shots and hitting shots and being a bit more instinctive on the course.
12: Tonight there's one match in the Premier League as Brentford host Chelsea, while Derry City are amongst the sides in action later in the League of Ireland. They take on Galway United at the Brandywell. That's your news and sport just after 1 o'clock. I'm Jim McLean. I'll have more at the top of the hour.
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15: Thanks, Jim. It's going to be windy today. Scattered showers with highs of up to 17 degrees.

Bruno Mars and I Just Might before that, Girls Aloud and Call the Shots. It's Q Radio Afternoons. It's Kushla with you today, of course, standing in for Jordan as she is off prepping for the O2 Belfast tonight. Of course, the Girls Group Chat podcast. Are you going this evening? Let me know if you are. And of course, have the best time. It's also a really exciting winning day today for Cat's Laugh Comedy Festival. I'll tell you how you can win a pair of tickets. But first, let's get this on from Avicii. It's Hey Brother. Hey.

0: Calvin Harris, Rag and Bowman, and Giant. It is, of course, a winning day.
1: It's a Cat Laughs Comedy Festival winning day. 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
0: That's right. Following the success of recent years' events, the Cat's Laugh Comedy Festival, which, if you didn't know, is Ireland's longest running and best loved comedy festival, is back. It's coming to Belfast and, of course, Derry, Londonderry. Over 30 top comedians will be performing. Our very own Andrew Ryan will be there, Colin Murphy, Paddy Raff, Paddy McDonald, Diona Doherty, and many, many more acts as well. 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So if you would like to win a pair of tickets to go along to the Cat's Laugh Comedy Festival, all you have to do is listen out for a cue to WhatsApp. This is a 10 to 15 second little audio clip that literally says, WhatsApp me now. You need to wait until you hear that. When you do, send me a little laughing cat emoji to our WhatsApp. That number is 07702 687 001. Only whenever you hear that little piece of audio for your chance to win tickets to the Cat's Laugh Comedy Festival. 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
0: 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Three songs, and all you have to do is try and identify a possible connection between them. 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

All right, so those are your three songs today. I think this is personally quite tricky today. Have you any idea what could possibly link these three songs together? 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

Still Corey, Head and Heart, it's Q Radio. And of course, we are playing at today's game of Connect 3. Three songs, and all you have to do is try and identify the connection between them. I thought this was personally very, very tricky today, but lots of people are getting this correct. If you missed it, if you've just hopped in the car, turned your radio on, here are your three songs today.

0: All right, I did promise you a little clue today to try and help you figure this out. Now, you're not looking at just the title or just the artist today, but you're looking at both. You kind of need to know at least one of the artists and two titles and kind of piece together. Just piece them together. That's about it. I think that's about as much of a clue as I can give you without giving it away. Think of where you go every night to as well. Is that also a bit of a clue? I don't know. That might have just given it away. What do you think? Have you any idea of what could possibly connect these three songs together? 07702 687 001. And if you are even more confused after my clue, I don't blame you. But I will help you out and reveal the answer straight after Ella Henderson.
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0: All right, Connect 3, three songs. All you have to do is identify what connects these three songs together. Here they are. First one, Martika's Kitchen from Martika. Then we had Basement Jacks and Romeo. And the third and final track, Alicia's Attic and I Am, I Feel. Now, if you were a little bit lost, any ideas now? I did say in the clue, don't just look at the song title or the song artist, but both. And of course, Martika's Kitchen, Basement Jacks and Alicia's Attic. Kitchen, basement and attic are all parts of a house. So congratulations, of course, if you did guess that correctly. Tricky enough today, and I have to give a shout out to Yaz, because our very own Yaz from the Mid-Morning Show actually helped me create that today. That was her genius brain, and I thought that is just absolutely class. Well done, Roy. Big shout out to you, because you were first in with the correct answer today. Kavina got it right, the Downies girls, Paddy, Kelly. And of course, congratulations if you were listening and you maybe couldn't text in, but you got that correct as well. Let's get one of those three songs on for you now. Alicia's Attic, this is I Am, I Feel. It's Q Radio.

0: Alicia Zadig, and I Am, I Feel, of course, one of those three songs you heard on today's game of Connect 3. Well done if you got that correct. Martika's Kitchen, Basement Jacks, and Alicia's Attic. All rooms in the house. Just a little reminder as well, it is a Cat's Laugh Comedy Festival winning day today. Still yet to play that cue to WhatsApp. You're listening out for that bit of audio that says WhatsApp us now. Your chance to win two tickets. It can play in the next 15 minutes at any stage. So get ready to send a little cat crying or laughing emoji.
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1: That's right, it's a Cat's Laugh winning day. This is Ireland's longest running, best loved comedy festival. Over 30 top comedians. And I have a pair of tickets to give away to a very lucky listener. So let's make a call.
2: Hello?
1: Hello, is this Joan?
2: It is indeed, yes.
1: It's Cushla calling from Q Radio. Joan, how are you?
2: Hi, Cushla, I'm grand, thank you. How are you?
1: Very well, thanks. How's your Friday been so far?
2: It's been okay. I was working this morning, off this afternoon, so I'm just getting stuck into a bit of ironing. Oh. Get it out of the way for the weekend.
1: Lovely, lovely. Any other nice plans this weekend?
2: I'm just meeting up with a few friends tonight and having a Chinese, and apart from that, no, we'll just take it easy.
1: Oh, gorgeous, oh, gorgeous. I might get a wee Chinese myself this weekend. That sounds lovely. Well, can give you some nice plans for next weekend as well, because you have just won yourself a pair of tickets to go along to the Cat's Laugh Comedy Festival. Well done.
2: Lovely, thank you so much.
1: No problem at all. Have you been to this before?
2: No, I haven't, no.
1: Oh, it's going to be so good. Of course, over 30 top comedians. Andrew Ryan in there, of course, from our breakfast show, Fiona Doherty, Paddy Raff, many, many more. So it runs from the 25th and the 26th of September. The Waterfront, the Mac, Millennium Forum. There'll be plenty of shows that you can get yourself down to. So congratulations, Joan, and have the best time.
2: Brilliant, brilliant. Thank you very much.
1: You are very, very welcome. And of course, don't be disheartened if you didn't win. Another chance to win a pair of tickets to go along to Cat's Laugh Comedy Festival after 4 o'clock with Abe Sessi.

three nights in Croke Park in 2027. He's really treating us. Harry Styles and Adore You bringing us up to 3 o'clock. Stick around after three, another chance for you to win. Yeah.

0: Coast
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10: From the Q Radio newsroom at 3 o'clock, I'm Jim McLean, and these are your top stories this afternoon. A man has pleaded guilty to the manslaughter of a woman who was found dead in a burnt-out flat in Derry, Londonderry. 30-year-old Kieran Edward Murray from Malvern Terrace in the Waterside has been charged with the murder of 65-year-old Spanish national Montserrat Martorell in 2024. He entered the plea during an arraignment hearing at Belfast Crown Court this morning. Garvaghy Road residents have rejected a mediator who's been appointed to help find a solution to the Drumcree dispute. It's due to concerns that it previously worked with the Orange Order. The parade's body is expected to decide whether to allow a proposed march to go ahead. A previous decision to deny it was quashed in court. Meanwhile, Sinn Féin has called on the Taoiseach to meet with the residents. It's concerned there's been no visible engagement from Dublin on the issue. The pair discussed their continued commitment to the Good Friday Agreement, an ongoing legacy of the conflict in Northern Ireland. Gardaí, who followed a car before a head-on collision last month in County Kildare, acted appropriately. 5 teenagers in one car died along with a child, and 3 women from the same family in another following the crash on the M9. One of the vehicles was driving the wrong way on the motorway when it happened. A watchdog concluded they acted in accordance with the law and relevant policies. Nationally, an air traffic control system failure, which sparked widespread travel chaos earlier this month, was caused by a software defect. Thousands of flights were cancelled, including journeys at Belfast International and the City Airport. Operator NATS says a permanent fix is now being tested. And it's Culture Night this evening. Thousands of events will be happening across towns and cities in Ireland, including Derry, Londonderry, Strabane and Belfast, which is involved again for the second year in a row. There'll be live music, art displays, wrestling and Wuthering Heights themed flash mob experience. That's your headline news just after 3 o'clock. Have your sport next.
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10: Rory McIlroy's in 6-under after 7 holes in a second round at Golf's PGA Championship at Wentworth. Two players lead the field at the early stage and day 2 on 10-under. The overnight leaders, Aaron Ray and Joachim Lagerman, are still out on the course. In football, England boss Thomas Tuchel says both Trent Alexander-Arnold and Cole Palmer have been recalled to his squad due to their good starts to the season for their clubs. The pair return having missed the World Cup this summer. This evening, there's one match in the Premier League as Brentford host Chelsea, while Derry City are amongst the sides in action this evening in the League of Ireland. They take on Galway United at the Brandywell. That's your news and sport just after 3 o'clock. I'm Jim McLean. I'll have more at the top of the hour.
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9: Thanks, Jim. It's going to be cloudy today. Scattered showers and highs of around 17, dropping down this evening to 9.

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0: That is right. It has been a winning week. All of this week on Q Radio Afternoons, your chance to freshen up your home for autumn. Some incredible prizes as well. And this is your chance to freshen up your home with five incredible prizes. Now, on Monday, we added to the pot a £250 voucher from Easy Living Furniture. On Tuesday, we added a Ninja Artisan Electric Outdoor Pizza and Air Fry Oven from Make Kitchens. Wednesday, we added a £200 voucher from Talsource Kennedy Way. Thursday, yesterday, we added a gorgeous HIB Maxim shaped LED bathroom mirror from MC Bathrooms, Dunmurray. And today, another prize goes into that pot. Today, we are adding a £500 voucher from Sofa Time to spend in any Sofa Time across Northern Ireland. 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So if you would like to be in with a chance of becoming a finalist, all you have to do is WhatsApp me now. WhatsApp me the words "freshen up your home for autumn." I will pick a finalist today. And then, of course, one very lucky finalist will be getting a phone call, and they are going to win all five of these incredible prizes. So just to recap, there will be another finalist today, and then once we pick our finalist, I'm going to pull a name out of a hat, and between the five finalists we've had this week, one very lucky listener is going to win all of these incredible prizes. And just to recap, those are £250 voucher from Easy Living Furniture, a Ninja Artisan Electric Outdoor Pizza, an Air Fry Oven from Make Kitchens, a £200 voucher from Talsource Kennedy Way, a big HIB Maxim shaped LED bathroom mirror from MC Bathrooms, and of course, £500 voucher for Sofa Time in any Sofa Time right across Northern Ireland. So if you would like to be a finalist, your chance to win all of these items, all you have to do is send me a little WhatsApp with the words "freshen up your home for autumn." I will select a finalist and then be making a very, very exciting phone call. 07702 687 001 for your chance to win.

0: Stella Lefty on Q Radio, that's Boston. 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
0: That's right, we are giving one very, very, very, very, very lucky listener a chance to win an incredible, incredible bundle of prizes for them to freshen up their home this autumn. Now, some of the prizes. On Monday, we added a £250 voucher from Easy Living Furniture Derry, Londonderry. On Tuesday, we added a Ninja Artisan electric outdoor pizza and air fry oven from Meat Kitchens. On Wednesday, we added a £200 voucher from Telsource Kennedy Way. On Thursday, we added a HIB Maxim shaped LED bathroom mirror from MC Bathrooms Dunmurray. And today, a whopping £500 voucher from Sofa Time to spend in any Sofa Time store right across Northern Ireland. They've also got their big sofa event, which is now on. You can save up to £500 as well off every single sofa whenever you do buy a set. This is absolutely perfect. Your chance to really just revamp and give your home a bit of a makeover. And I can reveal there have been lots and lots of messages coming in. But my finalist today is going to be Shauna O'Connor. So congratulations, Shauna. So our finalist on Monday was Mary Neely. On Tuesday, we had Bernie Kirkpatrick. Wednesday, we added another finalist. That was Melissa Braniff. On Thursday, we had Oren Johnson. And today, Shauna O'Connor. You are my final finalist. I am going to go and put all the above names into a hat and then make one of you an incredible winner, and one of you lucky listeners are going to win this incredible prize. So if you are a finalist, keep listening, keep your phone on you, keep it on loud. You could be getting a call from me in a couple of minutes' time. Best of luck.
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1: 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Coming to the O2 Belfast on November 2nd. 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
0: That's right, we are giving one very lucky listener a chance to freshen up their home this autumn. We have had some incredible prizes put into the pot from Easy Living Furniture, Mate Kitchens, Tile Source Belfast, MC Bathrooms and Sofa Time Ireland. Now there are incredible prizes up for grabs and one finalist today will be walking away with the lot. So I've got a plastic bag, I don't have a hat and I've put all of the names of the five finalists into the plastic bag. So without further ado, let's pick out a name. Okay, so I can reveal the person we're going to be calling today. Mary Neely, congratulations. Oh my goodness, so let me see. Mary, you were the finalist on Monday. Okay, so I've got your number in front of me. So let's make a call.
2: Hello.
0: Hello, is this Mary?
2: It is.
0: Hi Mary, it's Kushal calling from Q Radio. How are you?
2: Hello, I'm fine, thanks. How are you?
0: I'm very well, thanks. How's your Friday been? Up to anything nice?
2: Oh, my friend is well, it is now. It's actually going well now. I've got this call.
0: Yes, so you entered a competition on Monday to freshen up your home this autumn and you were a finalist on Monday, yes. Correct?
2: Yes, yes.
0: Any particular reason why you entered to freshen up your home?
2: Well, it's actually not going to be for myself. It's going to be for my daughter. She's just hopefully bought a new house. So it will be, she's starting off from scratch. So it will be absolutely amazing for her.
0: Oh, Mary, you're actually giving me goosebumps. I feel like I'm about to cry. I am absolutely delighted. Mary, you're our winner. Well done.
2: This is so good. Thank you so much.
0: I'm just going to recap
2: you, amazing.
0: What you've won. You've won a £250 voucher for Easy Living Furniture. You have won a Ninja Artisan electric outdoor pizza oven, an air fryer from Mate Kitchens, a £200 voucher from Tile Source Kennedy Way. You've won a HIB Maxim shaped LED bathroom mirror, and you've won a £500 voucher as well for Sofa Time, any Sofa Time store right across Northern Ireland. What an incredible prize this is going to be, and you're going to give it to your daughter, is that right?
2: Oh. Yes, yes, definitely giving it to my daughter. She's probably listening now and having a heart attack.
0: Oh my goodness, I am absolutely buzzing for you. What a collection of prizes. Honestly, I have goosebumps right now and you're going to be in the good books.
2: I am definitely going to be in the good books. So this is brilliant news. Thank you so much.
0: You are so, so welcome. Going to a very deserving winner and congratulations once again. Yeah. This weekend then some celebrations.
2: Absolutely.
0: Mary,
2: absolutely.
0: Listen.
2: Absolutely. Thank you so much.
0: No problem. I'll be in touch very shortly and tell you how we can get all your prizes over to you. Congratulations.
2: Okay, thank you.
0: Thanks, Mary. Thank you. I'll chat to you soon. Bye-bye.
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Shakira and Hips Don't Lie, and someone that will be moving her hips tonight is Mary to celebrate winning or freshen up your home for autumn. Lots of texts coming in, Mary, congratulating you. So a big, big well done. And of course, it will be another winning week to let you into a little secret. So make sure you're listening in again next week for more chances to win. Big birthday shout out to Brittany celebrating her birthday on Tuesday. Hope you have a good one. This comes in from Sister Laura. Justin Timberlake on the way as well before Ibsesse and Q Radio Drive. And of course, it's Friday. He will have the Wonder Years. But first, let's get on Kingfisher. This is 21. It's Q.

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1: Coming up.
0: I'll be back with you again tomorrow morning from 10 a.m. Stick around. Obsesse on the way to you next with Q Radio Drive. Another chance for you to win those tickets to go to Calf's Laugh Comedy Festival. And of course, the official start to your weekend, the Wonder Years.
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9: 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A man's pleaded guilty to the manslaughter of a woman who was found dead in a burnt-out flat in Derry, Londonderry, more than 2 years ago. 30-year-old Kieran Edward Murray from Malvern Terrace in the Waterside is charged with murder of 65-year-old Spanish national Montserrat Martorelli in 2024. He entered the plea earlier during an arraignment hearing on a number of offences. Police have renewed their appeal for information as they hunt for a convicted murderer who's on the run here. 29-year-old Gary Anderson failed to return to McGabbery after he was given compassionate release to attend his father's funeral. Officers say he was last seen in Eastway in Derry, Londonderry on Monday at around 11 a.m. Meanwhile, there'll be a strong police presence this evening in West Belfast. The PSNI says it's aware of an event planned later and dangerous driving will not be tolerated. It says a proportionate policing operation will be in place to protect the public and respond to any criminality. Garvaghy Road residents have rejected a mediator who's been appointed to help find a solution to the Drumcree dispute. It's due to concerns that it had previously worked with Orange Order. The Parades Commission is expected to decide soon whether to allow a proposed march there to go ahead. A previous decision to deny one was quashed in court. An air traffic control system failure, which sparked widespread travel chaos earlier this month, was caused by a software defect. Thousands of flights were cancelled, including journeys at Belfast International and the City Airport. Operator NAT says a permanent fix is now being tested. And finally, it's Culture Night this evening. Thousands of events will be happening in towns and cities across Ireland, including Derry, Londonderry, Strabane and Belfast, which is involved again for the second year in a row. There'll be live music, art displays, wrestling and even a Wuthering Heights themed flash mob experience. That's your headline news just after 4 o'clock. Gian has more local stories next.
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0: The funeral of Norman Irwin will be held in Coleraine tomorrow morning. The service for the 107-year-old at New Row Presbyterian Church starts at 11:30. Mr. Irwin, who was from the town, served during the Second World War. He had been Northern Ireland's oldest man. And there's still time to have your say on a new good relations framework. It aims to help shape a more inclusive, cohesive and shared society for everyone and address the current challenges facing communities today. Further details about the consultation, which closes on the 21st, are available on NI Direct.
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9: Rory McIlroy remains on 6-under after 12 holes in his second round at golf's PGA Championship at Wentworth. He's four shots behind two players who lead the field on day two, Adam Scott and Filippo Seeley. Both finished their second rounds on 10-under. In football, England boss Thomas Tuchel says both Trent Alexander-Arnold and Cole Palmer have been recalled to his squad due to their good starts to the season. The pair returned having missed out on the World Cup over the summer. And this evening, there's one match in the Premier League as Brentford host Chelsea, while Derry City are amongst the sides in action later in the League of Ireland as they take on Galway United at Brandywell. That's your news and sport just after 4 o'clock. I'm Jim McLean. I'll have more at the top of the hour.
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14: Well, tonight expect rain and some heavy showers. The overnight low will be 9. Tomorrow, a few showers to start the day. But then it will dry up as we go through Saturday. Even some sunshine. Top temperature will be 17. And a very good afternoon. It's been a week and a half, but it's finally Friday. Here we are, and here we go. And I, for one, am very happy.

0: clock off work for the weekend at 5 o'clock, you've got like 48 minutes and 15 seconds to go. We'll get you there, don't worry. You know what day it is?
1: It's Friday.
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0: 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Or you can win them on Q Radio. You're listening for the Q to WhatsApp me. If you would like to win a pair of tickets for the venue of your choice, and following the success of last year's event, it's back. Ireland's longest running and best loved comedy event. Over 30 top comedians: Andrew Ryan, Colin Murphy, Paddy Raff, Paddy McDonald, and Diona Doherty, just to name a few. If you want to win a pair of tickets, keep listening for your chance to win. Our number, our WhatsApp number is 07702-687-001. Whenever you hear the cue to WhatsApp me, you won't miss it. Don't worry, you will not miss it. You will hear the number as well, in case you forget it. And then I'm going to pick somebody at random, give them a call and tell them that hopefully you have won a pair of tickets for the Cat's Laughs Comedy Festival on Q Radio. Right, here's Lady Gaga. Rah, rah.

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1: Well, Belfast traffic, if you're on the M1 between Broadway and Junction 2 at Stockman's Lane, traffic is slow. M2 approaching Nelson Street, Westlink approaching York Street, and Stockman's Lane, and that's towards Balmoral Interchange Roundabout. That's a bit slow there. Boucher Road, both directions, and that's it in Belfast, just across Derry, Londonderry. And nothing major to report at the minute. We've got traffic on the Craner Road, nothing major. And the Glen Shane Road, that's if you're leaving Derry, Londonderry as well. Again, nothing major. Anything else you come across, our Q Radio travel number is 90 89 0110. Now, music on the way. We got Pink. We're going to get the party started. Nice. Olivia Dean. Nice. We'll play Ariana Grande. Why Can't We Be Friends? That's coming up as well. And the very next song that you hear on Q Radio, all I wanna do is have some fun, is Cheryl. Next in Q Radio.
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Yes, it is, and it's time to play Q Radio. Things that make you go This is the last one of the week and nine to beat. If you come on and score double digits, then you are the champion. You'll be crowned, and I will send you the mug. The highly sought after things that make you go mug. There's only a handful of people have these, and I'd love to add your name to the list. If you want to play 07702, no, sorry, that's the WhatsApp number. If you want to play 02890-236-967, we'll get you through. And if I answer your call, then you're on to play today. And what you've got to do, just in case you don't know what you have to do, name as many things as you can in 60 seconds. They all must start with the same letter. I'll give you the letter. And here, seriously, 10, that's all you need to beat. Very achievable. So, 02890-236-967, and we'll get you on.

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2: Things that make you go,
0: Right, I'm being told Katrina is on the phone. Is this Katrina from Donegal by any chance?
3: That is very true, it is.
0: Just, Katrina, what about you? Happy Friday.
3: Happy Friday.
0: How's your day going so far?
3: All good. Just boys home from school and just getting chilled out here now for a lovely evening.
0: Okay, what are you doing this evening? Tell me how you're going to be spending your Friday evening.
3: I am going to a lovely group session with women from a different area, and we're going to just sit and have the crack.
0: Sounds good. Sounds good. Sounds like a gossiping session, to be honest with you.
3: No, not a gossiping session. It's just about supporting each other and all that stuff.
0: Oh, okay. Good on you. Fair play. Good on you. And so that's this evening. What about tomorrow?
3: Tomorrow, I don't know yet what I'm doing tomorrow. I have no plan.
0: All right, okay. So the world is your oyster this weekend. Good.
3: 100%.
0: Well, I presume you're phoning to play my game.
3: Yes, I'd love to.
0: Well, we'd love you to play. What you got to do, name as many things as you can in 1 minute that all start with the same letter, right?
3: Perfect.
0: Don't repeat a word. If you want to pass, say pass, we'll move on. No.
3: Okay.
0: Your letter today, you've got P.
3: P.
0: All right, P. P for...
3: Parrot.
0: P for parrot, okay. P for parrot. P is your letter, P for parrot. Are you ready for this, Katrina?
3: I am indeed,
0: Abe,
3: yep.
0: Oh, okay. 60 seconds are on the clock. Here we go. Something colourful.
3: A parrot.
0: Something with an on-off switch.
3: Oh, a power switch.
0: A sport.
3: Polo.
0: Singer with the song Diamonds and Pearls.
3: Prince.
0: Something you're going to do this weekend. Place in Europe.
3: Prague.
0: A designer brand.
3: Prada.
0: Something you might see on a plane that's not the pilot.
3: Pilot hat.
0: Something you find in your kitchen.
3: A plug.
0: Something you buy in a chemist.
3: Oh, parfido.
0: Something you would do to keep fit.
3: Pilates.
0: Female singer.
3: Gromacy.
0: A Disney movie.
3: Pocahontas.
0: Somewhere you might go on holiday.
3: Portugal.
0: Word to describe Donegal.
3: Prideful.
0: Oh, you're out of time. What did you say?
3: I said prideful. I don't even just say there's a word.
0: Prideful. Perfect, I thought you were going to say. Maybe that would have been nice. How did you find that, Katrina?
3: Not too bad.
0: Too bad. You did very well. I gotta say, you needed 9 or more to go top of the leaderboard. What did you say for something you would turn on?
3: I said a power switch.
0: A power switch. Yeah, it's good. Listen, it's a good answer. You would turn on a power switch. Okay, yeah. Okay, let's count them up. At the end of your 60 seconds, you have scored. We are counting 14 points. And you know what that means? Is correct. You are getting the mug is winging its way to Donegal. You are.
3: Thank you so much, Dave.
0: You've joined one of very few that have the sought after things that make you go mug. Use it with pride.
3: You know I will.
0: Oh, I know you will. I know you will. Listen, great to speak to you, Katrina. Have a great weekend. Stay there. We'll get your details, all right?
3: No bother. Thanks, Dave.
0: So there you go, Katrina from Donegal, winning all overall things that make you go for the week. Well done. And the one that we're going to throw out today, something you might find on a plane that's not a pilot. Beginning with P, what would you say to this?
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0: Right, traffic update now. Traffic is moving slowly in the following areas. M2 if you're approaching Nelson Street, heading towards Hollywood and Bangor. West Link towards York Street. Sydenham Bypass, that's from the M3 Lagan Bridge. And Stockman's Lane, that's low towards the Balmoral Road roundabout. That's all I've got. You're up to date. Anything else, you can WhatsApp me or drop me a call to the Q Radio travel number 9089 0110.
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0: o'clock, which means it's almost the Wonder Years. Can you hear the excitement in my voice? The reason I'm excited, because the Wonder Years is the official start to the weekend. And we're going back between 5 and 6 o'clock. All of the songs you hear between 5 and 6 o'clock will be from the year 1999. So we're going to reminisce. But I love this part of the show, right? This is one of my favorite parts of the show. Whenever I throw out something for things to make you go, P was the letter. Something you might find on a plane that's not the pilot, beginning with P. The aim of the game is to get the top answer on what I have written down here in front of me, right? Do you think you know what it is? Well, a lot of people have sent me voice notes.
1: Passengers, Abe, Patrick O'Rean.
0: Yes.
2: Something you found on a plane beginning with B. That's not the pilot. Passengers. Thank you very much.
0: Passengers. Bye. Correct.
3: Abe, it's Lorraine here from Cologne again. You'd find passengers on a plane.
0: Yes, Lorraine. Well done. It is passengers.
4: Abe, happy Friday. Something beginning with P that you find on a plane has to be puke bag.
0: What?
4: No, I'm joking. Has to be passengers, is it? Passengers.
0: You nearly had me there for a second.
5: What about you? Yes, it starts from there. Something you might find on a plane beginning with P has Pringles. Once you pop, you can't stop them things, so you can.
0: What's a Pringles?
6: Hello, Ian. Something that you would find on a plane beginning with P that isn't the pilot is them wee packets of peanuts that they hand out.
0: No. No, just saying, right, and I've got beef with peanuts on airplanes with people that have allergies. Why do they serve peanuts on aircrafts? Like, why? Why do they not have a blanket ban on peanuts? I think that should be a thing. Just saying.

0: There's McFly. It's Q Radio. Something you would find on a plane beginning with P. It's not the pilot. Propeller, that was a good answer as well.
1: Abe, I think it's passports, because everybody needs one to get on.
0: It's a good answer. It's a good answer. Right, enough of that. It's time, almost time, to officially start the weekend. The Wonder Years, next.
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13: Q Radio Newsroom at 5 o'clock. I'm Jim McLean and these are your top stories this evening. A man's pleaded guilty to killing a woman found dead in a burnt-out flat in Derry, Londonderry more than 2 years ago. Kieran Edward Murray from Malvern Terrace in the Waterside area of the city is charged with the murder of 65-year-old Spanish national Montserrat Martorell Elias in 2024. The 30-year-old entered his manslaughter plea during an arraignment hearing earlier today. Police have renewed their appeal for information as the hunt for a convicted murderer who's on the run here enters a fifth day. 29-year-old Gary Anderson failed to return to McGabbery after he was given compassionate release to attend his father's funeral. He was last seen in the East Way in Derry, Londonderry on Monday at around 11 a.m. In Dublin, a 16-year-old boy has appeared in court charged with a number of offences including dangerous driving. It's after a car was repeatedly driven on the wrong side of a number of roads in the parts of the city, including a junction on the M50. Two Garda vehicles and another car were rammed before the stolen Toyota was stopped and the teenager arrested. A police watchdog in the Republic has concluded Garda officers acted in accordance with the law and relevant policies before a fatal head-on collision last month in County Kildare. Five teenage boys in one car along with a child and three women from the same family in another were killed following the crash in the M9, which involved a stolen vehicle driving on the wrong side of the motorway. In Belfast, there'll be a strong police presence in the west of the city this evening because the PSNI is aware of a planned event with this evening, which may involve dangerous driving. It says there'll be a proportionate policing operation in place to respond to any potential criminality. And a software error that unfolded in a matter of milliseconds has been blamed for the air traffic control outage last week. It grounded more than 2,000 flights across the UK. Operator NATS says corrupted flight data triggered safety restrictions. That's your headline news just after 5 o'clock. Gian has more local stories next.
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14: The funeral of Norman Irwin will be held in Coleraine tomorrow morning. The service for the 107-year-old at New Row Presbyterian Church starts at 11:30. Mr. Irwin, who was from the town, served during the Second World War. He had been Northern Ireland's oldest man. And there's still time to have your say on a new good relations framework. It aims to help shape a more inclusive, cohesive and shared society for everyone and address the current challenges facing communities today. Further details about the consultation, which closes on the 21st, are available on NI Direct.
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13: There's one match tonight in the Premier League as Brentford host Chelsea, while Derry City are amongst the sides in action this evening in the League of Ireland. They take on Galway United at the Brandywell. And at Golf's PGA Championship in Wentworth, Rory McIlroy is 7-under, with 3 holes left to play in his second round. He's 3 shots behind 2 players, Adam Scott and Filippo Silva, who share the lead on 10-under. That's your news and sport just after 5 o'clock. I'm Jim McLean. We'll have more headlines in half an hour.
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0: Tonight, clear spells developing. The overnight low will be 9. Tomorrow is going to be a wet start to the day. Expect rain. It will brighten up as we go through Saturday, however, and a max temperature will be 17 degrees.
16: It's just gone 5 o'clock.
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0: And it all starts here in 1999.

0: This is a warning. It is the Wonder Years. You will hear music like that, and you will hear music like this.
1: Ladies and gentlemen, this is Mambo number 5.

And there's Lou Bega from 1999, Mambo number 5. That song was at number 2 in the UK chart this week, September 1999. All of the songs you're going to hear between 9 and 6 o'clock were in the UK chart in 1999. And you know what? I'm not just saying this. Today's Wonder Years between 5 and 6 o'clock is going to be the best in a while. I'm just saying. But we want to know what you were up to in 1999. I had just turned 19 years of age. And yeah, life was good. Life was pretty good. I'd moved out. I was living... I was renting a room off my cousin Grania. We were living our best lives. We were. I'm not going to lie. We partied hard. And this song, oh, this got some airplay.

Paul Johnston and Get Down. Before that, it was Lou Bega and Mambo number 5. It's the Wonder Years, and that is the official start to the weekend. Let us know what you're up to over the weekend. Katrina from Donegal, she was on the phone earlier. She was going to a ladies' night, a ladies supporting ladies' night tonight. This one reads, Abe, can you give a shout to my dad? His name is Paul O'Hanlon, and he's celebrating a big birthday. A very happy birthday to you, Paul. Big fan of the Wonder Years, apparently. Big Ian is tuned in. Hello to you. Ian always listens. Looking forward to the Wonder Years. And this you'll appreciate this year, especially, Ian. 1999.

get in touch with me. Our WhatsApp number, if you want to get in touch, is 07702 687 001. If you were going to the cinema in 1999, The Sixth Sense, I'll remember. Bruce Willis. I'll never forget the goosebumps when, at that moment when you realised, oh my goodness. And I'm not going to, just in case you haven't seen, I'm not going to spoil it for you. The Matrix, also from 1999. Fight Club, The Green Mile. 10 Things I Hate About You. Don't think I've ever seen that, actually. And American Beauty was also in the movies in this year. This was the year I upgraded my car. Up to this point, I had a Mark II Fiesta. In 1999, I got my first Cavalier. I think it was a Mark II Cavalier. Like a 1600 petrol. It was like a burgundy color. It wasn't like an SRI or a GSA or anything fancy like that. I think it was a Cavalier L, it might have been. But I didn't care, I loved it. It had electric windows in the front. I thought I was king of the world. I did. But what were you up to in 1999? WhatsApp 07702.

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0: Right, a traffic update. And traffic is slow in the following areas. M2 approaching Nelson Street and West Link, and that's towards York Street. But other than that, the traffic is moving well across Northern Ireland. Thankfully, nothing else to tell you about. So many songs to squeeze in from 1999 between 9 and 6 o'clock. And you're going to love, like, if maybe you went to the arena back in the day, right? Maybe you went to Kelly's back in the day. The next song that you hear is going to take you right back to those points.
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Somebody said, Abe, I did not steal your I did not steal your Cavalier. Somebody else said, it was me, I needed a lift home. No, yeah, I was gutted. I came out out of my girlfriend's house at the time, and the Cavalier was gone, and I was like, oh no. Got it, absolutely got it. I did get it back. However, 1999, we're in 1999. What were you up to in 99? Lots of your messages coming through, and thanks for all of them. This one reads, 1999, we were married and had a big wedding in the Canal Court. We just had, we just opened the door the previous year. Then we honeymooned in Paradise Island for 1 week, followed by a week in San Diego, California. Topped off with 3 days in Las Vegas. That's a honeymoon and a half. 27 years on and 6 brilliant kids. And this coming in from Orla. Thanks for your message. And this one, I graduated in 1999. And the song that reminds me of it is Shaft and Mucho Mambo. Well, actually, this was actually the very next song I was going to play anyway. I swear on my heart it was. Because this song, it was at number one, but this week in 1999, it's number 9. Mucho Mambo, this is Sway.

0: This takes me back. I used to love this. Shaft. Mucho Mambo. So we are in 1999. This reads, I got married in 1999. It was May. Had my son in December 1999. Three days before the millennium. That was a busy year for you. This comes in from Charlene. Thanks for you to Charlene. Another Charlene in the dress house, loving the Wonder Years and loving the song that I played right at the very start, DJ Jean and the launch. Huge in 1999. Brilliant song, actually. And I was talking about my Cavalier. Now, it wasn't anything fancy. It wasn't a GSI or an SRI or anything like that. It was like an L or something. But it had electric windows in the front and I just fell in love with it straight away. Coming from a Mark II Fiesta to that, I thought I'd won the lottery. I did. But this one, somebody has sent me a photograph. He says, I still have my SRI Cavalier. And he sent me a photograph of it. And I'm very, very impressed with this. That's got to be worth a few quid now, I would say. Definitely. But listen, it's just gone 5:30, and I'll be honest with you, I'm waiting on Newsman Jim. Should be coming in shortly for the news headlines. Oh, here he is. It's just gone 5:30, and Jim's here with the headlines. Good evening, Jim.
1: Good evening, Abe. A man's pleaded guilty to the manslaughter of a woman found dead in a burnt-out flat in Derry, Londonderry, more than 2 years ago. Meanwhile, police have renewed their appeal for information as the hunt for a convicted murderer who's still on the run here continues for a fifth day. 29-year-old Gary Anderson was last seen on Eastway in Derry, Londonderry, just before lunchtime on Monday. In Dublin, a 16-year-old boy has appeared in court charged with a number of offences, including dangerous driving, after a car was repeatedly driven on the wrong side of several roads in the outskirts of the city last night, including a junction on the M50. Nationally, a software error that unfolded in a matter of milliseconds has been blamed for last week's air traffic control outage that grounded more than 2,000 flights across the UK. And finally, I know it's been a bit of a wet day here in Belfast, but it is, of course, Culture Night this evening. Thousands of events will be happening in towns and cities across Ireland, including Derry, Londonderry, Strabane, Omagh and Belfast, which is involved again for a second year in a row. There'll be live music, art displays, wrestling at Grand Central Station in Belfast, and more importantly, near Grand Central train station, there will be a Wuthering Heights themed flash mob experience.
0: Oh, okay. Interesting.
1: So, Kathy, come home.
0: Have you ever done a flash mob?
1: No, I'm not cool enough for that.
0: Yaz and I did a flash mob.
1: Oh,
0: okay. And we were just outside here, right? Just out the back of Boots.
1: Okay.
0: And there was a lot of people, like it was a Saturday afternoon or something. There was a lot of people loitering about. And all of a sudden, the music started and we just burst into dance.
1: Oh.
0: And it was brilliant. It was really, really good, actually. But if you are coming down to downtown this evening, it's not cold, okay, it's wet.
1: It's drying up.
0: Bring a raincoat.
1: That's as close to Barbados as I'm going to be. Yeah. It's drying up a bit.
0: Yeah. That reminds me, actually.
1: Okay.
0: I'm going to be with Mr. Best later on this evening.
1: Oh.
0: And I've got a bone to pick with him.
1: Oh.
0: Mm-hmm. So that's all I'm going to say. I can't say anymore.
1: Tell me off air.
0: Can't say anymore. Here, GM, 1999, we're going to Ibiza.
1: Hello. Oh.
0: We are going to Ibiza. This was huge in 1999, and you were just a little whippersnapper. Yes, you were.
1: Finger boys, you whoop whoop.

0: Tonight We Dance. Enrique, oh, I love that, Balamos from 1999. I actually thought that was later than 99, maybe mid-noughties, but it wasn't. And before that, of course, the Venga Boys, and we're going to Ibiza. It's 20 to 6 now.
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0: And the traffic is moving well. Nothing major to report at all across Northern Ireland, which is good news. If you are out and about over the weekend and come across any disruptions, any breakdowns or collisions, and you think we should know about it, tell us on the Q Radio travel number 90 890 110, or if it's safe to do so, you can drop me a WhatsApp. Drop any of the presenters a WhatsApp. So, we're in 1999, another 20 minutes or so to go, and I've got at least three, maybe four great songs for you, especially the next song you're going to hear.
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It is Wonder Years in Q Radio, and now we can't play them all. We can only play a certain amount of songs in an hour from this week in the chart in 1999. But other songs that were in the UK chart, Sixpence None the Richer, There She Goes, their version of There She Goes. Do you remember Westlife, If I Let You Go? What a ballad, what a tune. Jamiroquai, they were at number 22 with Supersonic. It was a great song as well. Supergrass, Movin', TLC, On Pretty, that was number 18. Jerry Halliwell, Mi Chico Latino, remember that? It was number 16. Alice DJ, Better Off Alone, that was number 15 in the UK chart. And this song was released a few times over the years, but this was the first time it was in the UK chart. It will go to number 1, but this week it's number 11. What do you think the UK number 1 is this week in 1999? Have a guess. You'll hear it next.

Listen, it's been remixed and re-released and remixed again, but that's the original version, the best version of Phragma and Toka's Miracle. It's Q Radio, and I'm about to press play on the number one song that was in the UK chart this week in 1999.

1999. Oh, what a year for music. Wish I could do an extended 1999. Abe, I'm loving the Wonder Years. The songs have been brilliant tonight. Can you arrange a Wonder Years party at Revolution de Cuba for all of us over 40s who still know how to party? There's Aaron. Listen, that is a good idea. Very good idea. I have floated that idea. I have. So, listen, watch this space. 2008 next.

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11: From the Q Radio newsroom at 6 o'clock, I'm Jim McLean, and these are your top stories this evening. A man's pleaded, man's pleaded guilty to the manslaughter of a woman found dead in a burnt-out flat in Derry, Londonderry 2 years ago. Kieran Edward Murray from Malvern Terrace in the Waterside area of this city is charged with the murder of 65-year-old Spanish national Montserrat Martorell Elias in 2024. The 34-year-old entered his plea as he was arraigned at Belfast Crown Court. Police have renewed their appeal for information as the hunt for a convicted murderer who's still on the run here enters a fifth day. 29-year-old Gary Anderson failed to return to McGabbery after he was given compassionate release to attend his father's funeral. He was last seen on Eastway in Derry, Londonderry on Monday at around 11 a.m. In Dublin, a 16-year-old boy has appeared in court charged with a number of offences, including dangerous driving, after a stolen car was repeatedly driven on the wrong side of several roads in the outskirts of the city last night, including part of a junction on the M50. Two Garda vehicles and another car were rammed during the incident. Meanwhile, a police watchdog in the Republic has concluded Garda officers acted appropriately as they followed a car travelling the wrong way on a motorway before it was involved in a head-on collision with another vehicle last month in County Kildare. Five teenagers, along with a child and three women from the same family, were killed in the crash on the M9. In Belfast, the PSNI says there'll be a strong police presence in the west of the city this evening because it's aware of a planned event in the area which may involve dangerous driving. It says there'll be a proportionate policing operation in place to respond to any potential criminality. And a software error that unfolded in a matter of milliseconds has been blamed for the air traffic control outage last week. It grounded more than 2,000 flights across the UK, including Belfast International and the city. Operator NAT says corrupted flight data triggered safety restrictions. That's your headline news just after 6 o'clock. Jane has more local stories next.
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13: The funeral of Norman Irwin will be held in Coleraine tomorrow morning. The service for the 107-year-old at New Row Presbyterian Church starts at 11:30. Mr. Irwin, who was from the town, served during the Second World War. He had been Northern Ireland's oldest man. And there's still time to have your say on a new good relations framework. It aims to help shape a more inclusive, cohesive and shared society for everyone and address the current challenges facing communities today. 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
15: There's one match tonight in the Premier League as Brentford host Chelsea, while Derry City are amongst the sides in action later in the League of Ireland. They take on Galway United at the Brandywell. And at Golf's PGA Championship in Wentworth, Rory McIlroy has finished day two on 8-under, two shots behind Adam Scott and Filippo Silli, who share the lead on 10-under. He'll be out on the course again tomorrow. That's your news and sport just after 6 o'clock. I'm Jim McLean. There'll be a national update at the top of the hour.
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16: Well, a few showers this evening. Tonight's low will be 9. Tomorrow is going to be start off nice and dry, but then the rain will return through Saturday afternoon with a top temperature of 17.

0: Hello.
1: Hello. 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
0: Hello. 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
1: Is this Kira?
0: It is indeed.
1: Kira, good to speak to you. I'm phoning you because I've received a message from you. And Kira, you hadn't a clue what to do. You didn't know what to call or to message me or what.
0: I didn't call or to ring or text. And then the girl in the back of the car is like, who are you ringing? And I'm like, it doesn't matter. Just be quiet.
1: Well, you did the right thing. You text in the end. The cue to WhatsApp. And you want to go to this fantastic night of comedy. I'm pleased to tell you, you just won yourself a pair of tickets to the Cats Laugh Comedy Festival. And that's going to be taking place, 25th and 26th of September. Now, you've got your choice. You can go to Belfast or to Derry. Which would you
0: Belfast,
1: prefer?
0: Belfast, please.
1: So Waterfront or the Mac?
0: Ooh, what night's which one?
1: Oh, God, that's actually a good question. I'll tell you what, I'll find that out and we'll get that all sorted out. But no problem, you got your tickets anyway. So what are you up to over the weekend?
0: We're going to get our new caravan tomorrow.
1: Are you?
2: Yeah.
1: Oh, that's, who's that wee voice I can hear?
0: Bobby, say hi, Bobby.
2: Hi.
1: Hi, Bobby. What age is Bobby?
2: 5.
1: You're 5. And are you looking forward to getting your new caravan tomorrow?
2: Yeah.
1: And you,
0: what has it got?
2: And it got
0: bunk beds.
2: Bunk beds.
1: Oh my goodness, you're a lucky duck. And are you going to go on your holidays in your caravan?
0: Yeah.
1: Good. Well, that's exciting. That's a nice way to spend the weekend. Well, listen, thanks for listening to Q Radio and entering the competition. And stay there. We'll get your details and we'll get you to the Cats Laugh Comedy Festival. All right?
0: Yeah.

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1: And traffic is moving well. Nothing to report across Northern Ireland. Now we're in 2008. Now, Kings of Leon on the way. Music from the Saturdays as well. And Beyonce, arguably the biggest Beyonce solo single, plays next.
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And there is Beyonce and Single Ladies on the Wonder Years. 2008 we're in now, and before the news at 6 o'clock we were in 1999. And if you did miss that, you can listen again on the website, and on the app. There's no excuse at all. After 7 o'clock, Gareth Woods, he's going to be here with Dance Anthems. So if you are maybe having a wee party in the house, in the kitchen, let your radio be your soundtrack. It's a bit perfect. This reads, could I please get a shout out for Amelia and Darcy, and if possible get Fireball played. And there's Jeanette. I don't think Fireball, in fact, it definitely wasn't out in 2008. But maybe after 7 o'clock you'll hear it, because it is a dance anthem. It absolutely is. And just while it's in my head, good luck to anybody, including the staff here, Q Radio Irish News, who are going to be running the Belfast, the Phoenix Energy Belfast Half Marathon this Sunday. The very best of luck.

And there's the Saturdays in Q Radio. Were they put together by the X Factor? Was that a thing, or am I just making this up in my head? Maybe, I'm not sure. 2008 was the year anyway. And this was also huge. We're rocking out with the Kings of Leon now. This is Sex on Fire in Q Radio.

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1: And the traffic this evening across Northern Ireland is moving well. Nothing to report at this time. Now we're in 2008 still to come. We've got the Gur Joss project and Sash. 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

0: Fête de Grand. Hands Up for Detroit was the biggest song from Fête de Grand, but remember that. Let me think about it. Wrapping up the Wonder Years.
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Dance Anthems with me, Gareth Wood, York and On the Beach. Tune that will never die. Welcome back to the weekend. Hope you had a lovely week and I hope you are ready for a party this evening. I've got some tunes in store for you tonight. Big show as always, and you are always a part of it. Get in touch with our Q Radio WhatsApp. Let me know what your Friday night plans are. If you need a reminder of that number, it's en route in the next couple of minutes. Right, I've got Joel Corey, the Clubheads, on the way, but first, this classic. It's ATB and Don't Stop.

0: And disco hopping, your hits, your throwbacks every Friday and Saturday night. Welcome back to the weekend. What's the crack? Get in touch with the show. Let me know what you're up to tonight. Maureen McGrath is loving the tune so far in Belfast. Hello as well to Scott and Laura. They are heading to Louise's birthday party this evening. They would love to hear some Hannah Lang. Good choice. She's on the way for you in the next couple of minutes. Yes, what are your weekend plans? Get in touch. Let me know what you're up to tonight. Are you heading out for Culture Night this evening in Belfast? Let me know. I'd love to hear from you. This is exactly what you have to do.
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0: Dance Anthems with me, Gareth Woods, David Guetta and Kelly Rowlands with When Love Takes Over. Your hits, your throwbacks, every Friday and Saturday night. This is Q Radio's Dance Anthems. 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
1: Heading up to Anna, just wondering, could you play a wee bit of Scooter or Pretty Green Eyes or something, please, while I'm driving out solo on my own tonight? Thanks, bye.
0: Yes, absolutely, I will pick one of those for you in the next couple of minutes. Hello to Chucky, tuned in Kilray. Also a shout out as well to Samantha and Jan in Portadown having a kitchen session. Good to hear from you. 07702 687 001 if you fancy getting in touch with tonight's show. K-Class on the way after Fragma and Toka's Miracle.

Radio's Dance Anthems with Gareth Woods. This one's going out to everybody.

0: Dance Anthems with me, Gareth Woo. It's just gone 7:30 for your Friday night. That was Scooter and Weekend. What an absolute banger. Yes, we love your voice clips on the show.
1: Hi, this is Carolyn and Paul. We're wondering if we can have a request, please. Symmetric Caroline. It's one of my favourite songs of all time. We're painting at the moment, so loving the tunes, and I would love if you could play Caroline. Thank you.
0: Absolutely. It's on the way for you in the next couple of minutes, so hang tight.
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0: 90 236 967, also if you fancy calling the show. Right, I've got K-Class and music from Faithless, both on the way next.
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07702 687 001 is our Q Radio WhatsApp number if you fancy getting in touch with tonight's show. That was Faithless and Insomnia. Gotta say hello this evening to Kelly and Maria, who are heading to Belfast for a night out this evening. Hello to Butch Keeley, who tunes in every weekend, and a shout out as well to Dave the taxi man, who is looking a bit of Bass Hunter on the way for you in the next couple of minutes. But first, let's get this absolute classic on.

0: Dance Anthems with me, Gareth Woods, taking you back to the year 1993 with Robin S and Show Me Love. We've been a Bass Hunter before that, Sue, with Now You're Gone. Hang tight, the tunes continue in the next couple of minutes. So the cut music from the Venga Boys, the Time Frequency. I'll throw on a bit of Ben Nicky for you too, and taking you back in time with Lost Witness.
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Dance Anthems with me, Gareth Woods, Ben Nicky. That was Sober, The Time, Frequency. Before that, Sue with New Emotion. Have you got in contact with me yet? Let me know what your Friday night plans are. 07702 687 001. Still to come, we've got music from Ultrabeat with Elysium. But first, this from Lost Witness. It's Happiness Happening. Turn it up.

0: Stonebridge and Take Me Away playing here on Q Radio's Dance Anthems. You're with Gareth Woods until 10 o'clock. Get in touch with tonight's show. Let me know what you're up to. That number is on the way, our WhatsApp number, in the next couple of minutes. Can I get a shout out to Tiernan and Jerry, who are down fishing in the River Ban this evening? Big listeners of the show that came in from Saul. Enjoy your evening. Thanks very much for getting in touch. Hello as well to Joanne and Kira. They are currently on their way to Dublin. Loving the tunes, and also a shout out as well to all the lads heading out in Portrush this evening for Adam's Stag Do. Congrats from his best mate and best man, Joel. Have a good one.
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16: 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Your

for your Friday night, your hits and your throwbacks every Friday and Saturday evening. Wee bit of Idelia Nelson before that too with El Nino. Hello to Karen and Liam, they're loving the tunes in Port Stewart. And a big happy birthday goes out to Sharon. Have a good one. Also a shout out as well to all the ladies out for Nikki's hen party this evening in the Kelly's Complex in Port Roush that came in from your maid of honour and best friend Karen. Soon to be Mr. and Mrs. McAleese. Congrats.

0: Taking you back to the year 1992 with that beautiful house classic from Gap Decor. That was Passion, playing here on Q Radio's Dance Anthems. Your hits, your throwbacks for your Friday night. I got a text that says, can you give a shout out to my man Mark? He's giving me a late birthday present in the caravan this weekend. Good to hear from you. Have a good one. Right, still the comment music from Big Ange, a wee bit of Morgan Seatree, and a trance classic from Rutty next.
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07702 687 001 if you fancy getting in touch with tonight's show. On the way, before we head into the final hour of tonight's show, we've got music from Ewan McVicar with Show the House. But first, love this from Ratty. It's Sunrise.

0: Yuma Vicker and Share the House. Right, final hour of the show with music still to come from Amenu K, Passion and Flippin' Phil. Next.
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9: From the Sky News Centre at 9. Princess Diana's brothers insisted he's telling the truth about a conversation with the King in the days after her death. In his book, Earl Spencer claims the then Prince Charles told him Diana would be forgotten soon enough. Buckingham Palace has hit back at those remarks, saying grief can colour memory. But Earl Spencer's told the BBC the King must be embarrassed.
10: I can tell you here and now, those are exactly the words he said. I've only ever had 2 calls on the line with Prince Charles at any stage of my life. I was hyper alert to what he was saying, and those are precisely the words he said.
9: The boss of the UK's air traffic control system has outlined what caused last week's IT meltdown.
11: We had a very obscure software error where essentially 2 processes collided in the space of about a millisecond. It was actually a millisecond window. It caused some corruptions in one of our main systems. It was a very small software bug.
9: Martin Rolfe has been speaking about the findings of a preliminary report into what went wrong. More than 2,000 flights were cancelled while hundreds of thousands of passengers were affected. The chaos triggered a furious reaction from airlines, some of whom called for Mr. Rolfe's resignation. A 13-year-old girl who disappeared a week ago has been spotted on CCTV 2 days after she left home. Lilia from Bolton was seen eating at a McDonald's in Manchester city centre. A teenager has been jailed for 2 years for piloting a deflating mega dinghy across the English Channel. A court scene footage of 19-year-old Chan Attak from South Sudan steering the vessel, which had 165 people on board. Former BrewDog staff won't get the money they're owed after the company's collapse. Administrators say there's insufficient funds to cover unpaid wages. And it's tightly locked at 0-0 at half-time as Brentford host Chelsea in a West London derby in the Premier League. Brentford are looking to stay unbeaten this season. That's the latest. I'm Ruth McKee.
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0: Any remaining showers should ease this evening with an overnight low of 16 degrees.

Felix and Don't You Want Me on Q Radio's Dance Anthems. Menu K before that too with Passion. Final hour tonight's show. After 10, it's Jerry Loves with Dance Anthems Extra. In the meantime, I will keep the party going. Got the Body Rockers on the way after this from Flippin' Phil.

0: The perfect city break for two could all be yours. 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

Up System, Afraid to Fail on Q Radio's Dance Anthems. On the way in the next couple of minutes, I've got Dario G with Carnival to Paris. Also music from Martin Solveig and Ice MC. But first, let's get this on. Love It. What an absolute banger from back in the day. It's Lost Tribe and Game Master.

0: 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Temporary road closures will be in place across the city to safely accommodate more than 8,500 runners taking part in this year's event. 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

Avicii and Leona Lewis with Collide, Q Radio's Dance Anthems. After 10, Jerry Lavs has got Dance Anthems Extra. He will continue the Friday night party right up until midnight for you. So the calm music from the Bucketheads, Bartez and Lustral. But first, it's Supermode and Tell Me Why.

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It's Friday night. It's just after 10 p.m. This is Jerry Labs on Q Radio. You are listening to Dance Anthems Extra. Friday night crew, let's get this party started. It is officially the weekend. We've clocked out. We have checked into the weekend. What is the 411? Are we out this weekend? That is a million-dollar question, of course. Here's Paul Oakenfield with Sovereign Sun.

0: Love, Don't Let Me Go. That was David Guetta here on Q Radio Dance Anthems Extra. More tunes are on the way. Music coming up from Alex Party. Stay tuned.
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That was Junior Jack with Dermy here on Q Radio. What a feel good anthem. Okay, party people, I want a real tune. Okay, who remembers this one? Alex Party. This is Don't Give Me Your Life on Q Radio. 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

0: 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John Gibbons is on the way on QFX. 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
9: Your hit.

That was QFX with Freedom. What an absolute bop. Oh. Here's another bop. Stellar Project. This is Get Up, Stand Up on Q Radio. It's Friday night. It is officially the weekend. Let's do

That's Pump Up the Jam here on Q Radio. We are nearly at 11. Now, Friday night, people, I'm only here until midnight. Gotta tease you with this one. More tunes are coming up right after 11. You're not gonna wanna go anywhere. Here's Mark McCabe as an anthem. Here's Maniac 2000.

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It's just after 11. You're listening to Q Radio Dance Anthems Extra. It is myself, Jerry Labs, keeping you company this Friday night. That was Wizards of the Sonic here on Q, who's ready for an ultimate tune. I love this one. Get it turned up nice and loud. Here we go.

tonight? That's what I want to know. Are you saving yourself for tomorrow night? Are you a Friday night person or a Saturday night person? I'm not going to lie, I prefer going out on a Friday if I had the option. I'm always in here. Friday night because you've got your Saturday to recharge, and then you've got your Sunday for your Sunday roast, Sunday fun day and all that there. But look, if you get that Saturday night fever and you're saving yourself for tomorrow night, hopefully these tunes are putting you in the mood and getting you excited for it. Here's Capella with Move On Baby, and you're listening to Q Radio.

0: And that was Todd Terry with Something Going On here on Q Radio. More tunes on the way. 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

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Right, we need to turn it up, make it a wee bit heavier. Here we go. Give her Dixie. This is Motorcycle as the Rush comes. An absolute floor filler.

Dance Anthems Extra, so we gotta keep it that way, of course. Here's another throwback, a classic if ever there was one, Mauro Picotto. This is Lizard, get this one turned up if you are a taxi driver on the shift tonight. 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

0: 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And let me tell you this, more tunes are coming right up.
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Paul Van Dyke, We're Alive. Always reminds me of Planet Love. Any Planet Lovers out there? Back in the day, they need to bring that back. They did bring it back, didn't they? Well, they need to bring it back again, so they do. Listen, right. Another artist killing the festival scene, especially here in Belfast. Billy Gillies, we all love him. And we all love this tune. This is DNA on Q Radio Dance Anthems Extra.

0: Kerry Laughs. Dance anthems. Extra.
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12: 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And you're done, just synchronize the AI index.
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13: Sometimes new gear can take a bit of getting used to. That's why you get 4 years free aftercare when you buy hearing devices at Specsavers. So don't worry, we'll stay with you every step of the way. 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

step, but yours is a full climb. You're making me dizzy, pumping the junk into my mind. Notice a half step, but yours is a full climb. You're making me dizzy, pumping the junk into my mind. Notice a half step, but yours is a full climb. You're making me dizzy, pumping the junk into my mind. Notice a half step, but yours is a full climb. You're making

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8: From the Sky News Centre at 1. Donald Trump claims the US has reached an agreement with Denmark over the future of Greenland. In a post on Truth Social, the American president claimed his country would have permanent control over the North Atlantic island's security. He'd previously threatened to take control of it. Princess Diana's brothers insisted he's telling the truth about a conversation with the king in the days after her death. In his book, Earl Spencer claims the then Prince Charles told him Diana would be forgotten soon enough. Buckingham Palace has hit back at those remarks, saying grief can colour memory, but Earl Spencer's told the BBC he must be embarrassed.
9: I can tell you here and now, those are exactly the words he said. I've only ever had two calls on the line with Prince Charles at any stage of my life. I was hyper alert to what he was saying, and those are precisely the words he said.
8: Last week's air traffic control chaos was triggered by a defective software. It led to more than 2,000 flights being cancelled. There's been a new sighting of a missing teenager. Lilia was last seen by her family in Bolton a week ago, but she was picked up on